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0: 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You're always welcome here. KSGN is meant to be a safe haven where you won't hear us repeat the headlines of the day that tends to divide people. KSGN promises our motivation is Jesus. And to us, that means being a good example because we're raising the next generation and our kids are watching and learning from us. 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And we're going to do our best to show them how to encourage, respect, and how to help each other. No, we're not perfect, but we hope we can agree on things that might make our world a little bit better place. I'm Scott from the programming team. Would you text me and share what you think? How do you do it in your family? Here's our number, 888-897-KSGN. And that's our promise to do our best for you.
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2: I went through a terrible divorce after 22 years, and it just devastated me for a long time. 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When I got up, I thought, okay, God, why haven't you answered my prayer? I don't know what to do. He said, Chrissy, look, what song were you singing?

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0: 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When you're ready to be uplifted, encouraged, inspired, that next song is gonna be right here.
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0: Look, you know how it works. The right song at the right time can make all the difference. 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And what blesses you may be changing someone else's life right now. Maybe something like this.
1: When we first got married, we lost a really good friend. He was like a brother to us. We found him on Christmas Eve. Then 3 months later, we had a house fire. And then 3 months later, I lost my husband. After my husband died, I had a hard time going back to church, just sitting there every day. I finally went back. They just reassured me listening to that music is what he wants you to do. This was the only station he would listen to. It was a very important part of his life. It's been 3 years, but it's still what gets me through the night is the radio.

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But we do need your help. We'll have to add some fundraising days on the air, and we'd be grateful for your prayers and, if you're able, your financial support. And for those who've asked, let me know if there's a goal you're trying to reach. 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
3: 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So I haven't left my house in over 2 years. And so the radio station has just been like a lifeline to me because I don't get to go anywhere.

I get up in the morning, if I'm having a really bad day and I'm feeling really down, on some days it's like I just feel so lonely, like there's nobody around, I turn on the station and it's like, yes, my family is here, I'm going to be okay. It's almost like as if this station has got into my head and wrote what was in my heart and my head. You know, I want my healing, I want everything, but I want Jesus more than all of it. And it's like, even if he never does anything ever for me again, as long as I have him, I'm good.

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And then one day I was just listening, and it's like God just spoke to me and said, if something is feeding you, you need to feed it. 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

0: 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They could just tell you were more up than usual. Sometimes that same encouragement changes someone else's life.
1: The reason I found the station was because I was at a point in my life of wanting to take my life. I was going to drive my car into a tree. I was planning on doing it that night, and I had four children at home. That's how desperate and despondent I was at the time. Smile.

0: So I got in my car and I just started crying out to the Lord. Turned on the radio and I landed on KSDN and I felt loved for the first time. I felt like somebody cared. It wasn't just the song, it was God holding me in his arms, ministering to me so much that I no longer wanted to take my life. The reason I gave is because the music that KSGN plays has literally saved my life. You think about what a ministry does, and you do give that gift. You never know whose life is going to be saved because it saved mine.
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Are you ready? 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

0: We're not judging anyone else, but this is what we promise that makes KSGN different. We promise to create a safe, peaceful, and welcoming place to encourage and build up rather than to tear down. We promise to be mindful that children are listening and learning, and the example of Jesus will be our motivation. Even though we're not perfect, we'll do our best. And that's our KSGN promise to you.
1: You know, sometimes it's a moment where someone cries out to God, and a quiet settles around you afterward. You hear a song, and the lyrics lift your heart like it's God letting you know, I'm here, I see you. Everyone has a story. Sometimes it's a God wink, sometimes it's a whole transformation.
2: 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I'd been in a relationship for 7 years, and I really was searching for God, and the station gave me what I needed. 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

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And when I go through trials and tribulations, I remember God's word because he imprints them in my memory by hearing KSJN. 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

0: We hope you'll find that KSGN feels like a safe place, like coming home, where you can relax because you won't hear harsh words or embarrassing stuff. You know, that stuff just doesn't feel good. So at KSGN, we strive to build each other up instead of tearing down. You know, the children are our future, and every day they're learning from what they hear, and they're hearing it from grown-ups. At KSGN, we're going to work with parents to protect our kids' minds and hearts and to do our best to demonstrate how to encourage, respect, and how to help each other. Maybe that'll help make the world just a little bit better. I'm Scott from the KSGN programming team. Would you text me and let me know how you might be doing that in your family? We're going to do our best, and that's our promise to you.
1: Hey there. Did you know we hear it all the time? KSGN is my lifeline. Now, some may feel that's an overstatement, but for others, they're going down a rough patch and they need all the encouraging music and words they can get. And somehow, God changes a life and gives hope.
2: 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When I get a piece of wood that's salvaged from going in the burn pile, and inside is this incredible, gorgeous grain pattern, and I'm just, it's almost like worship to me. I'm standing at the lathe, listening, singing at the top of my lungs, and I've got this beautiful creation in front of me, and it's like, Lord, how can you make this so beautiful all the way to the core? I mean, it's absolutely amazing. I see you in when you got the radio on all day, and I'm thinking, if I don't want to lose this, there's a lot of people out there that don't want to lose this. It just fills a void in a real positive way, and we just want to keep that going.

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1: 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Lives are touched, hearts are encouraged, and stories like this one happen.
2: I had been a stay-at-home mom for about 12 years, but my marriage was falling apart, and I had these four young children that I had to support. And I felt like I had to be strong for everyone, and I was a little bit unsure of myself, and I remember I was feeling kind of alone, and I decided to go on a walk. And as I was walking, a car drove by me, and they were blasting your radio station, and the song Known was on there. And it was kind of a wake up that, like, even when I'm not in the car, you know, the station kind of reaches out, and God fully knows me, and He fully loves me. And that's all I needed to hear was that car driving by me.

0: 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I work with oncology patients, and God has blessed me. And I had been actually thinking about it since the last time that there was a fundraiser. And this time I was just like, you know what, I'm gonna make room in my budget for this because it's so important to us. And I just felt now was a really good time to become a monthly donor.
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1: One of the reasons my husband wanted to slow down is he had gotten sick and they were having difficulty diagnosing what was happening, and we were thinking cancer. And I could see my husband's health, you know, deteriorating. He wasn't himself. And I remember it got to the point where I was in the house and I couldn't even breathe of how much pressure and just fear had actually come in.
2: I was an orphan, defined by mistakes. Thought I was forsaken, but you gave up the chase.
1: And I remember I went outside, and it was during winter. I couldn't even feel God. And my spirit was just trying to feel God. I remember looking up at the moon, and I put the KSGN app on my phone. And I'm looking up at the moon, and then I'm saying, Lord, I know that you commanded the moon to be there. And I know that he is in this with me.

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0: When the news of the world is so unsettling, isn't it comforting to know that Jesus said there would be times like this? 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
1: There's a moment in my life where I had found out that I had cancer and I had to have surgery. I would kind of put it off like, oh, it's okay, and I didn't think about it a lot. But the night before the surgery, my daughter and son-in-law came over. I just fell apart. All of a sudden, fear just took over me, and I just cried, actually, in my son-in-law's arms for, gosh, it seemed like forever. And I just got so scared.

I had the radio station on, and God just said, faith over fear. Your encouraging music helped me to relax. The next day was a surgery, and I was actually on the table ready to have surgery. They're going to put me to sleep. Again, fear started to come into me, and I remember listening to your music and God saying, have faith over fear. And it just went away, and I had peace right before they put me under.

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1: My son, who had been a drug addict for 26 years, had come back to Christ and been clean. He ministered to everybody he could find. And a friend of his went to the biker bar and got drunk and annoyed some bikers. And Grant went to get him. But the bikers came out and they killed him.

Praise You in the Storm. I really began singing that song then. God, I will praise you because I know you're good. I will praise you for what you did for Grant. And I cannot tell you how much it helped to actually praise God when I was brokenhearted. A couple months later, I was praying about Grant, and into my heart, God whispered, I gave you my son, you give me yours. And I cannot tell you what a difference it made. And the music has so ministered to me, and I just praise God for KSGN.

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0: In America and the IE, it feels like we've been through a lot. 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For you and your family, and for those who are hanging on, you know your financial support makes a difference. 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
1: My addiction started at the age of 10 years old. It just was completely out of control. My daughter came to me and said, "Mom, look, it's either the drugs or us." And I was like, "Jesus, please, you're my only hope here." And that was it. That was the end of the drugs.

When I finally decided to give Jesus my life, I knew about KSGN and I started listening. That spiritual connection has been a solid rock for me as I would be driving through Moreno Valley. That city is such a trigger for me that I know if I'm listening to godly music, I can stay focused as long as the music is playing. And it was such a blessing coming out of my addiction to have something positive to listen to.

0: 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People trust me today. People can see the love of God within me. People are like, you're so happy. You're so joyful. It's amazing.
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0: There's been so much going on all around us, and honestly, it's a bit unsettling. It's comforting to know God gives us peace through the constant encouragement of 89.7 KSGN. It's for you and your family. And the testimonies like this one are only possible because of someone's financial support.
1: I've been very fortunate that I've been able to work 35 years with my father in this family business, and he is in his 91st year. And at the end of January, he got the flu, which turned into pneumonia, and he ended up being in the hospital. And I really thought I was going to lose him.
2: I'm at the end of myself, and I'm tired. I've tried all that I know to do.
1: Being able to listen to these stations in the office and just hear the reinforcement of those promises of the gospel, the promises that the Lord will be with you through everything, man, it really was helpful to me. I think the song Desperate by Jamie McDonald it hit me right at that time where I was thinking about, you know, what would you do without your dad? And man, it, you know, that just kind of resonated with me, kind of how my heart was feeling. Just such a deep emotional connection.
2: I'm not-

0: I am happy to say he is fully bounced back from that, and he's running around at 91 years old, selling insurance and taking care of customers and, you know, making it happen. So it's pretty awesome. I realize and recognize how powerful it is when you fund Christian ministry. You know, I was thinking there's so much negativity and secular content that barrages us every day. And we need to look away from all that and fix our eyes on Jesus. And since you're listener funded, that is really the only way you're going to thrive, is if people step up and support their local Christian radio.
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0: You know, these are stressful times. Someone cries out to God, and in the quiet that follows, a song on 89.7 KSGN feels like God is saying, I'm here. I see you. Often, it's just what you need. Sometimes, it's a whole life transformation. 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
1: When I was pregnant on my fourth, that's when we got the news that my husband needed to have dialysis because he had kidney disorder. And I am actually homeschooling my kids. And then with all the demands of everyday life, and I guess the most challenging one would be, you know, watching the diet. That can be very, very overwhelming. You feel like you cannot make mistakes because these are lives dependent on you.
2: So

0: in my quiet time with the Lord, when I hear the songs in KSGN, that's when I'm reminded that, hey, Claudine, there's a great God taking care of all these things. You just have to surrender, and that's it. Just believe and surrender that the Lord is putting all this together and He will make things new, which He did. Fast forward to now, my husband has received a kidney and he's now 2 years post-transplant and he's doing great. Now, with actually 4 children, I started supporting KSG, and for our household, it even opens the door to conversation about lyrics and the messages we allow into our hearts and minds. And hopefully, we'll all be able to bring back what the Lord has given us, which is the greatness of His life.
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0: God brought us through so many uncertain times like these. 89.7 KSGN has been here to remind you of His peace. He's used KSGN to make a better you and better family. Your monthly financial investment for you is also someone else's lifeline in a story like this one.
1: My ex-husband decided to just step out and leave us flat. I was primarily a housewife most of our years, so I didn't have an income. Suddenly we had nothing, and I had four kids that I had to feed. When you're at your lowest low and you're crying in the closet because you don't want your kids to see you crying, it was really difficult.
2: And every time I'm stuck in indecision, losing my vision, you close the distance.
1: But I was looking for a place with God. When I did find a church, one of the ladies said, you know, listening to KSGN will help you. That made a huge difference and an impact in my life, because it did. Every day when I got in that car and I had to take the kids to school and I was having a rough morning, or I didn't know where our next meal was coming from, or how are we going to make this payment, these songs, it just seemed like God said, here, this is for you.
2: I felt you in the walls of Caden. Yeah, you're with me in the whisper and the wind.
1: When I did give myself back to God and I sat there in the car listening to those songs, that's when everything started to fall into place. Somebody in our church would just offer, hey, you know what? I have these gift cards. I'm not using them. You guys need them? Here's a gift card. So my family was okay. We were healthy. We were still eating. We got through things that we didn't think we'd get through. But KSGN has always been there. And I may not have known it before, but we know it now.
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1: The company that I worked for was acquired by another company, and I was in my 26th year. And after the acquisition, I was laid off. We've been praying for something to come along for the last 2 years. And a position came up out of the blue online, and I applied for it, and they really wanted to see me. The day of the interview, I was kind of monitoring the traffic that morning to get to downtown LA around 10 a.m. And by the time I got to my car, my hour and a half drive time was now 2 hours, which would have put me late.

listening to KSGN as I was driving out. I just sat there and I just said a brief little prayer and I asked Jesus, I said, if this is meant to be, please help me get there in time. And then by the time I got to the building, I was a half an hour early. It was like a 15-minute interview, and he goes, I'm ready to give you an offer. And I just kind of sat there dumbfounded, and it's a great opportunity, and it, you know, will get my family back on track.

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1: My husband got diagnosed with kidney failure. So when I needed to take time off to help learn how to take care of my husband with his diagnosis, I listened every day. My husband was on dialysis for 6 years. And anytime I'm down, the music, the words, you listen to it and you apply it to your life. And it's not that so true.
2: Through my faith and my doubting, I know one thing for sure. His word is unfailing, his promise secure.
1: The one song that really helped me was Everything's Gonna Be Alright. Because, you know, there's times you feel like you can't do enough, or there was times where I thought, oh my gosh, what's gonna happen if Juan doesn't make it? And then that just lifts me up when he tells us that everything's gonna be all right.

0: time, yeah.
1: But God's timing is perfect. In September, we received a phone call from the dialysis center, and they let us know that they have a kidney that can be a match for my husband. His surgery was perfect, praise God. And he is doing wonderfully, and your music, we just listen to it all the time. And every day we wake up and breathe. That is God's gift to us, and we need to use it to praise Him and honor Him.
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1: When I first started listening was for ministry. And so that's kind of where I was at, was trying to figure out, hey God, what does my ministry look like? You know, what are you calling us to do? And I've gotten involved in different ministries, you know, like prison ministry.

Mostly I volunteer with the kids that are locked up. And, you know, there's been struggles. There's been times where I felt like I wasn't making a difference. And so there's times where I'm driving out there to the jail and just wondering, like, what am I even doing here? And it just seems like, you know, either a song would come on or, you know, they might share, you know, some scripture. And that has been a tremendous help to me. And, you know, I kind of see that as, you know, God saying, you know, just keep going.

0: I believe it's so important to keep the radio station going and to support them, because I've seen the way that they love people. I've seen the way that they tangibly share God's love. You know, that's something that I need. You know, and I think God sees that. He kind of provided that door. And just really, you know, use them to kind of keep giving me a direction on how I need to be pursuing the ministry that He called me to.
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0: In America and the IE, it feels like we've been through a lot. 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
1: As I started listening to KSGN, I would say I'm more aware of how I'm responding to certain situations. I was in a stressful work situation where my patience was being tested a lot. And a couple of days I felt like just, you know, dropping what I was doing and walking off the job.
2: Spinning my wheels, thinking that there's something I could do.
1: A lot of times, either on my lunch break or when I was going home, I might get emotionally overwhelmed and I maybe, you know, cry. But then I listened to a certain songs on the radio station and it was like a sense of relief that would come over me. Reassuring you that, you know what, if you need to cry, just go ahead and cry and let it out. And when I would hear that, I know that my Lord and Savior, He's with me every step of the way and things are going to be okay. And they always have been.

0: Spirit was like, give, and then as time goes on, the Lord is going to bless me to be able to give a bigger contribution. And then that's something that I don't feel like I'm doing it out of obligation. It's something in my heart that I desire to do, and I feel good about it when I'm doing it as well.
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0: There's been so much going on all around us, and honestly, it's a bit unsettling. It's comforting to know God gives us peace through the constant encouragement of 89.7 KSGN. It's for you and your family. And the testimonies like this one are only possible because of someone's financial support.
1: There was a time where I lost my job of 20 years. You know, it's really hard to hear words like that from somebody that you worked for that length of time that kind of regarded you like family. I was very devastated. I didn't know where my bills were going to get paid or how my mortgage was going to get paid. I was really afraid

0: on.
1: The first song that came on KSGN when I turned on my car was a song by Casting Crowns where it said, "Your life's not falling apart, it's falling into place."
0: You

0: It let me know that I can trust in God, that He's got me in His hands, and that He's going to work everything out.
1: Soon it became evident that God was orchestrating something different in my life. I have the position now as a caregiver. I get to take care of people and minister to them and pass on the good word.
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0: You know, we've been through so much recently, haven't we? 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
1: Years ago, I was not a Christian. I was a single mother. I had three children. I was going to college, and I was completely overworked, just on survival mode. I was so depressed, and I didn't believe I had any self-worth or value. It took all my energy to keep myself from having a nervous breakdown and to just making it through one more day.

0: have anybody to walk alongside me or anything. And then one day, I see in front of me a car. It had a bumper sticker. It says 89.7. So I immediately turned it on, and it was beautiful Christian music. So I thought, thank you, God. I just know that this is what I need to listen to. It was after that day that I accepted Jesus as my Lord and Savior that I was so overwhelmed with life, and so I just didn't make it to church. I still needed regular encouragement and motivation, and all I can say is the only constant thing that was in my life keeping me connected to God was KSCN.
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0: 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Oh God, how I need you.
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0: When the news of the world is so unsettling, isn't it comforting to know that Jesus said there would be times like this? 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

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When I was an adult, she got sober. And so the thing I struggle with is just like constantly ask to forgive my mom for all of my childhood trauma that I endured with her, you know. And so I am constantly reminded by your guys' radio station that I can live in forgiveness because of what Jesus has done for me and what he has also done for my mom.

0: definitely changed our relationship. 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
1: News. It shakes you up. We just think that it can't happen to us, or it happens to other people, but not for me. It just felt like I was just alone. But KSGN made me feel like I wasn't alone. I was driving, and I was just talking to God.

And I just started crying just because it's so true. It's easy to sing and praise God when everything is okay. But now it's like, I eat good. I'm following God like I'm supposed to do. And it's just like, why wasn't God coming through? But that song talks about, even if you don't heal me, that's how I want my faith to be strong. He has a bigger plan than what I can see, and I just want to be a part of that plan. So even if it doesn't go my way, God, I know you're in control, and I want to trust in you.

0: it came back negative, everything is okay. And now I continue to, you know, live for him and be that salt and be that light for him, because I feel that he's just given me this time not to waste, and just all the encouragement that I've received now to go out and be that for somebody else.
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0: There's been so much going on all around us, and honestly, it's a bit unsettling. 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
1: Hi, my name is Kalia, and I'm 10 years old. When I was little, I guess we would just listen to the songs and sing along. But I guess now that I've gotten older, I know what the songs mean now. And it just helps me in the morning get ready if I'm mad or sad or happy. It can help me be encouraged. We've grown up listening to you guys, and I love the music so much. I've memorized every song that you guys have. And so it's just nice to have a station where I know the song.

0: some of the stories just kind of inspired me. Also, my friend's mom has breast cancer and newly found liver cancer. So she found God in her tragedy and started going to church with her friend. 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

0: 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Someone cries out to God, and in the quiet that follows, a song on 89.7 KSGN feels like God is saying, I'm here. I see you. Often, it's just what you need. 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
1: 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It was honestly something that I really, really needed. I had childhood trauma, you know, just other things that I had dealt with as a young child and brought it to my adult life. So when I walked out of this meeting and I sat in my car, the first thing I did was, I'm going to look for a Christian station. And the first station I found was

And from that moment, it has not left my radio. And so it was allowing me to forgive certain people and break certain chains and drop weight that I had been carrying for all these years. And I felt like a new person. And I'm probably the person you're going to see driving down the street with my hands up, singing loudly, worshiping, because that's my worship time. And honestly, KSGN did that.

0: 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For me, it was the first station that came up and I saved it because they gave me something when I needed it the most. So when they say born again, I feel born again. I have that in love feeling for Jesus that I never had before.
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1: When I was in elementary and junior high, went through years of abuse and began to be suicidal for the next 40 years in the ocean of life. I felt like I was drowning.

0: One day I was so desperate. I knelt on my couch crying out to God because I felt so hopeless that I couldn't carry on any longer. And I heard in my thoughts, turn the radio on. And I turned the radio on, and it was the station, and his love poured right over top of me and washed away all of the hopelessness. He restored my hope that I was going to make it. I know by your still waters I'm safe. After a few short weeks, I realized that I had believed a lie my whole life, that if I committed suicide, I would be completely out of pain. So the station was a lifeline. And when I let go of that lie and started to believe the truth that God said about me, I was set free from being suicidal. And I just thank Jesus for helping us and teaching us.
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0: 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It turns out, other people's lives are changed as well.
1: I went through a couple years of heavy addiction. And when you're in the addiction, you know, you have a sense of hopelessness, that there is no hope. And, you know, sometimes you do feel alone. And that's where the station comes in, is that you have another source of communication with God. You know, there's a song by Torrin Wells that's called Known. And that song just really, especially over the last 6 months to a year, just really kept me, you know, dialed in with Jesus and knowing that His pursuit of me is just nonstop.
2: I'm fully known and loved by you.
1: I'm very happy to say and very thankful to say that I've received victory in that. The recovery of my addiction and this station is such a part of that. You know, and when I heard another listener sharing their testimony the other day and was going through something similar to me, you know, that's when it just finally clicked in that I need to get behind this ministry and support it.
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1: It was important to continue to provide that care, and so he's moved in and he's staying with us now.

The big blessings for us have been, we always listen to your music. We always have since our kids were tiny, and just getting in the car and having that calm and that peace coming out of the radio in the middle of the chaos was incredible.

0: I kind of turned it off, and then I was like, no, I'm not going to do that. And so I'd have it on and I'd still be singing. And so he started to ask questions. And with family dinners and season George and, okay, George, do you want to pray today? And, you know, he's Mr. Grumbly, you know, and then twice we've actually gotten him to pray.
1: Then sometimes he gets a big smile on his face. And those are also great moments for us, too.
0: So it's been an interesting walk to be that light as best as we can.
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0: When the news of the world is so unsettling, isn't it comforting to know that Jesus said there would be times like this? 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
1: I've been a follower for all my life, but the past couple years I've been dealing with a diagnosis of borderline personality disorder, and I've spent time in the hospital from multiple suicide attempts and self-injury and all that kind of stuff. 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

0: In America and the IE, it feels like we've been through a lot. For many, KSGN has been a lifeline. For you and your family, and for those who are hanging on, you know your financial support makes a difference. You hear it in the testimonies like this one.
1: Back in 2015, I lost my sister to cancer. In 2017, I lost my little brother. In 2018, I lost my dad. And in 2020, I lost my mom. So by the time my mom passed, we were a family of seven. And suddenly, we're a family of three.
2: And every time I'm stuck in indecision, losing my vision, you close the distance.
1: How I felt, because I had lost so many of my family members, I just was kind of in a daze. And I don't think I could have gotten through that as well without KSGN. It was those times when I would get in my car in the morning because I'd be driving to work, and I would remember, oh yeah, there's KSGN right there for me, and there's God speaking to me through this song or that song, or through some encouraging words spoken on the station. You know, He is always there with us, that He never leaves us, He never forsakes us. He's just such a loving God.
2: I felt so when the walls are caving in. Yeah, you're with me in the whisper and the wind.
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0: There's been so much going on all around us, and honestly, it's a bit unsettling. It's comforting to know God gives us peace through the constant encouragement of 89.7 KSGN. It's for you and your family. And the testimonies like this one are only possible because of someone's financial support.
1: Our family was not doing good. My husband and I had both lost a parent. My husband was in a severe depression. He had really bad anger. Our daughter also had severe depression. She wasn't really a believer in Christ, and she was pregnant. She was in a very abusive relationship, and I was just stressed between my kids and my husband with the anger, and was just feeling helpless and praying for my family.
2: Some days it'll lift you up, some days it'll call you bluff. Man, most of my days I ain't got enough.
1: In March, my husband and I bought a new vehicle, and he turned to the station up. And I remember, like, at the beginning when my husband first started listening in the station, he would come home and he would be singing "I Just Need You" by Toby Mac, because it's like an upbeat song, and he'd be dancing and singing it. Since that time, our family has made a complete 180. Our daughter, she got out of the relationship. My husband, he wasn't so frustrated and angry with traffic. I told my family, this is an answer to prayer, and I want to get baptized. And my daughter surprisingly said, I do too. There's just so many ways that the station has been a tool to pour, you know, the hope and the love of God into us and our family.
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1: Our family was not doing good. My husband and I had both lost a parent. My husband was in a severe depression. He had really bad anger. Our daughter also had severe depression. She wasn't really a believer in Christ, and she was pregnant. She was in a very abusive relationship, and I was just stressed between my kids and my husband with the anger, and was just feeling helpless and praying and praying and praying for my family.
2: Some days it'll lift you up, some days it'll call you bluff. 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

0: since that time, our family has made a complete 180. Our daughter, she got out of the relationship. My husband, he wasn't so frustrated and angry with traffic. I told my family, this is an answer to prayer and I want to get baptized. And my daughter surprisingly said, I do too. There's just so many ways that the station has been a tool to pour, you know, the hope and the love of God into us and our family.
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2: 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Through all of that, I've been listening, but there's one moment in particular that I can remember where I was listening to and the song "Because He Lives" from Matt Maher.

0: all the emotions of all the hard years I'd just been all holding on to just kind of flooded out. And I was crying, and actually I was feeling the presence of God too. I pulled into the parking lot. I went into the store and someone saw me, I guess, because I came back out, and someone left me a note on my car from Deuteronomy 31:6. Be strong and courageous. Do not be frightened and do not be dismayed, for the Lord your God is with you wherever you go. God sent this angel to leave this note on my car, and it's something I'll never forget.
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1: The last few years, I went through two neck surgeries, and then after that, found out that I have multiple sclerosis and have just really been struggling, and I just wasn't getting better. Through all of that, I've been listening, but there's one moment in particular that I can remember where I was listening and the song, Because He Lives from Matt Maher, came on.

0: the emotions of all the hard years I had just been all holding on to just kind of flooded out. And I was crying, and actually I was feeling the presence of God too. I pulled into the parking lot. I went into the store and someone saw me, I guess, as I came back out, and someone left me a note on my car from Deuteronomy 31:6. Be strong and courageous. Do not be frightened and do not be dismayed, for the Lord your God is with you wherever you go. God sent this angel to leave this note on my car, and it's something I'll never forget.
1: It happens all the time when you're really going through it. 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

my husband and I, after my daughter was just a baby, we were going through a very difficult time, and he had wanted a divorce. And I just remember driving back and forth. I was going to school at the time and crying and praying as hard as I could. And on the way home from school one night, a song was playing, and it says in it that the God of angel armies is always by my side.

when that came on, I really felt like God was speaking right directly to me. And as my hand on the shifter, I just felt like the Holy Spirit just took my hand and was there right in the car with me.

0: actually got through that time, and through prayer and through God and through KSCN, we are still married to this day. And in fact, I think we're on going on 18 years now. And, you know, I know that God speaks to the station. 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
1: People hear this and they're like, really? Is that true? How can that be true? Talking about how if you place yourself in the hands of God, you don't have reason to worry anymore. You're actually safe in this universe, ultimately. Doesn't mean you won't have problems, but ultimately, you are safe. It's just, problem is we start our lives in fear. I mean, the first thing you do is cry when you're a baby, right? And then people will teach you fear. Culture will teach you fear. And here's Jesus living a relaxed life. You watch his day-to-day life walking around. It's relaxed. Same thing actually with Paul. If you study his, like he understood the way of Jesus. And so he had this relaxed view of things. This is accessible for us. We can grow in this and become more like that.

0: In good times, and especially scary times, the ministry of 89.7 KSGN reminds you, God's got this. 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Your support also made this testimony possible.
1: We had the opportunity to care for both my mother-in-law and my father-in-law. They both had heart incidences and needed to come and be in our home for a while. And you were in that sandwich season in life where you're caring for your aging parents and you're still raising your family. We have a good-sized family, four kids, so no, it was hard trying to have that balance.

being able to do what was needed to keep our hearts in the right place when you're tired from getting up several times during the night or feeling kind of discouraged to see your parents in that condition. The Lord used KSGN just to lift our spirits and keep our eyes on Him. He will send just the right song at just the right time. It's kind of just like a warm hug from Him at just the perfect time when you need.

0: I pray that people's hearts will really think about how much they are encouraged by and blessed by KSGN, because if we don't sponsor this great blessing that's in our lives and help pay it forward for others also, then I shudder to think that one day it wouldn't be there.
1: It happens all the time. 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
1: Okay.
0: Okay.
1: Right, can you do the intro thing for me?
0: And now a masterclass on joke telling with your instructor, Brant Hansen.
2: The Irish gave the bagpipes to the Scots as a joke, but the Scots haven't gotten the joke yet.
0: Oh, because bagpipes, they actually like the bagpipes.
1: Oh, that was, yeah. That's pretty funny, I think.
0: I'd like to advise against the accent.
1: Yeah, I didn't like
0: it. Because then people were like, why is he doing that? And it loses.
1: And it turned.
0: You don't even care about the joke
1: it
0: anymore.
1: It turned kind of British at the end, too.
0: The whole thing was questionable.
1: Well, yeah, it really was.
0: The Perhaps Irish this was an example of what not to do. Because you can do that in a master
1: right,
0: class.
1: That's right. And then, okay. But I have to come back and circle back.
0: Okay, go
1: so,
0: ahead.
1: Students, a lot of times you'll hear jokes like that, and I would highly caution against them, especially if you haven't really nailed the accent yet. Okay, so that's our,
0: this is
1: it's
0: a great
1: been a joke.
0: Class.
1: It really has. It's been very helpful. So steer clear of that.
3: Good morning, and this report is sponsored by West Medical. So it looks like you're singing the Monday blues a little bit trying to come through Riverside, where we do have a crash that's come up. Several cars involved on the 60 westbound before Main Street. So it looks like for the most part, everything's up against the center divider. But of course, a lot of activity happening. You're looking at a tough backup on the 215 northbound with slowing from before Eucalyptus, getting especially heavy at University through the interchange and to that crash scene. Once you're past it, though, it's a wide open stretch heading into Rubidoux. The 215 southbound, that's a heavy pocket from Columbia to that Riverside interchange. KSGN is now heard in Orange County. Subscription free on Apple CarPlay and Android Auto from the KSGN app. That's traffic. I'm Diana Olea.
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0: When the news of the world is so unsettling, isn't it comforting to know that Jesus said there would be times like this? 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
1: I've been a photographer for 23 years. Running my own business, I've just been blessed. You know, I had a job for 20 years, but I knew that I wanted to do it on my own, and I was so nervous. I was so afraid to quit, you know, a job that I've had for 20 years. And, you know, I definitely depend on your station. You know, when I would be leaving that job every day, I just kind of felt miserable, and turning your station on would just kind of bring me back to happiness.

0: 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Once I prayed on it, you know, Jesus just gave me all the answers, as he always does. And even after I quit, I would question, you know, like, is this the right thing? And the next day I would wake up with a new client. And then it happened again. I'd question, like, are you sure, Lord? Are you sure I can do this on my own? The next day again, I wake up with a new client. I'm like, it's been awesome, and I love it. It's definitely a passion of mine. So it's fun to be able to work in your own passions. Your station is just blessed with the Holy Spirit, and we all feel that, and I thank you for that. And that's why I give, because I don't want that to ever go away.
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2: Yeah, we'll see what you think about this. I don't know about this. The dating term floodlighting.
1: Ooh, I don't know what that means.
2: It's when you immediately hit people with your deepest problems to see if they can handle it.
1: Dude, I know people who have done that, and really? It has worked.
2: Really?
1: Yes.
2: Like right off the bat?
1: Right off the bat. Because the person who has done it is so committed to the fact that if this is me, and I need to know if you're going to be okay with that, because if not, then let's just end it.
2: Ooh.
1: I know.
2: I guess it's the nature of what you're saying, though.
1: Yeah. What?
3: I'm on the run from the law. I owe $12 million.
1: Are you in?
2: I don't recommend it.
4: 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So it looks like we now have double trouble in Riverside. Talking about the 60 westbound before Main Street, a crash there with several cars involved. And that one has the carpool lane blocked off. And then just slightly ahead of that on the 60 right at Market, well, there's a crash there and working on that, trying to get out of the way. So you're going to see an overall heavy backup on the 215 north out of Moreno Valley from before Eucalyptus through the interchange to that crash scene at Main Street and Market. The southbound side of the 215 is heavy from Columbia to the Riverside Interchange. KSGN is now heard in Orange County, subscription free on Apple CarPlay and Android Auto from the KSGN app. That's traffic. I'm Diana Olea.
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2: You know, sometimes it occurs to me, I have to go ahead and say this. I have to tell you exactly what I think about the political situation going on right now. Here's what I think. Hang on a second. I've just been interrupted.
1: You had me on that one.
2: Breaking animal news.
1: Oh, my goodness.
2: We have breaking animal news interrupting our program
1: right
2: now.
1: Can I tell you something?
2: Yeah.
1: With that setup, I'm actually happy to hear breaking animal news.
2: Oh, good.
1: News.
2: Yeah, because you're like, what is he doing? This is our last day. She's already running into the unemployment office.
1: Pulled my resume up.
2: No, I have breaking animal news, and it's about cats.
1: Okay.
2: And they have done research on this into cat psychology.

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1: He knows, Tabby knows, they all know, they just don't care. 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
2: They don't care.
1: Not interested.
3: 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So your drive is jammed coming out of Corona. No crash or anything, but you do have that heavy Monday morning stretch on the 91 westbound, leaving the 15 to the 71, but continues to be slow and go to just past Green River, clearing in time to have no problems getting to the 241. 71 southbound, no crash there, but busy already building up from Euclid over to the 91, and a touch slow leaving Chino on the 60 westbound from the 71 over to Grandin to Diamond Bar. KSGN is now heard in Orange County. 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I'm Diana Oleyev.
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0: In America and the IE, it feels like we've been through a lot. For many, KSGN has been a lifeline. For you and your family, and for those who are hanging on, you know your financial support makes a difference. You hear it in the testimonies like this one.
1: One of the reasons my husband wanted to slow down is he had gotten sick, and they were having difficulty diagnosing what was happening, and we were thinking cancer. And I could see my husband's health, you know, deteriorating. He wasn't himself. And I remember it got to the point where I was in the house and I couldn't even breathe of how much pressure and just fear had actually come in.
2: I was an orphan, defined by mistakes. Thought I was forsaken, that you gave up the chase.
1: And I remember I went outside, and it was during winter. I couldn't even feel God. And my spirit was just trying to feel God. I remember looking up at the moon, and I put the KSTN app on my phone. And I'm looking up at the moon, and then I'm saying, Lord, I know that you commanded the moon to be there. And I know that he is in this with me.

0: everything came back. All of a sudden, there was nothing wrong with him. 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I hear testimony after testimony recommending it to other people. And it's important to donate, because it's written how the people of God would give to the apostles so that they could go out and do the work of the Lord. 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

My son, who had been a drug addict for 26 years, had come back to Christ and been clean. He ministered to everybody he could find. And a friend of his went to the biker bar and got drunk and annoyed some bikers. And Grant went to get him. But the bikers came out and they killed him.

Praise You in the Storm. I really began singing that song then. God, I will praise You because I know You're good. I will praise You for what You did for Grant. And I cannot tell you how much it helped to actually praise God when I was brokenhearted. A couple months later, I was praying about Grant, and into my heart, God whispered, I gave you my son, you give me yours. And I cannot tell you what a difference it made. And the music has so ministered to me, and I just praise God for KSGN.

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1: So glad you're listening. We're serious about this. Like, we're just counting the different ways that this radio station, like listening, helps your mental health.
2: I love this.
1: It reminds you of so much that's true, and we have to seek it out. Like, it, like the world, our culture is not going to just remind us of the goodness of God.
2: Mm-hmm.
1: So how about this? It reminds us, reminds you, reminds me of who we really are. Like, if you're somebody who is trusting God, you may not be a theologian, you may not be an expert or religious, but you're somebody who's trusting God with your life. Like, you can know who you are, that you're His and you're loved. That's your identity. Mm. At the bottom of all the other things you can describe yourself as, oh, I have this job or I do this. Well, you know, your identity, you can rest on this. You're loved by God and you're safe with Him. How about that? People in our culture casting about, clueless about who they actually are. And it's heartbreaking, but man, to be reminded of that, that's priceless.

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1: I have had tough cases in my field as a social worker, and years ago, I had to be present when a couple of infant twins were being taken into custody. 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And so it just really means a lot to me, and I thank God for the station.

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1: Not sure how you feel about golf. People have different opinions, and I respect your opinions about the game of golf. I don't like it, and it's nothing against people.
0: You golf. Don't like watching golf. It? You don't like playing it?
1: I like
0: you don't
1: playing like... it.
0: Okay, why?
1: Can't see the ball.
0: Okay.
2: If I hit it.
1: Mm-hmm. It's gone into the sky or whatever. Like, I never see it again.
0: Yeah.
1: And it, so I'm like, I'm terrible at it. Mm-hmm. But then it dawned on me, how do I know I'm terrible at it?
0: What do you mean?
1: I don't know where the ball's going.
0: Okay, perhaps it went right into the hole.
1: It could have been right in the hole. I have no idea.
3: I could be incredible at this game. I just don't know.
4: Good morning. In this report is sponsored by the County of Riverside Registrar of Voters. So you're going to see a little trouble spot coming out of Colton. Heads up, we don't normally have a lot of trouble there, but on the 10 westbound at the 215, a crash has come up and there's several cars involved. Now it looks like everything's up against the center divider. Right now you're going to see slowing leaving the 215 and some delays to just past Rancho, then wide open. Looks great coming through Fontana, but heading through Ontario, well, it's a little slow from the 15 and over to Haven. Clearing again up ahead into Pomona. Pocket of slowing approaching town to White Avenue. KSGN is now heard in Orange County. 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I'm Diana Olea.
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0: I praise.
1: You know, these are stressful times. Someone cries out to God, and in the quiet that follows, a song on 89.7 KSGN feels like God is saying, I'm here. I see you. Often, it's just what you need. 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
2: I've been very fortunate that I've been able to work 35 years with my father in this family business, and he is in his 91st year. And at the end of January, he got the flu, which turned into pneumonia, and he ended up being in the hospital. And I really thought I was going to lose him.
3: I'm at the end of myself, and I'm tired. I've tried all that I know to do.
2: Being able to listen to these stations in the office and just hear the reinforcement of those promises of the gospel, the promises that the Lord will be with you through everything, man, it really was helpful to me. I think the song Desperate by Jamie McDonald just, I think it hit me right at that time where I was thinking about, you know, what would you do without your dad? And man, it, you know, that just kind of resonated with me, kind of how my heart was feeling. Just such a deep emotional connection.

0: I am happy to say he is fully bounced back from that, and he's running around at 91 years old, selling insurance and taking care of customers and, you know, making it happen. So it's pretty awesome. I realize and recognize how powerful it is when you fund Christian ministry. You know, I was thinking there's so much negativity and secular content that barrages us every day. And we need to look away from all that and fix our eyes on Jesus. And since you're listener funded, that is really the only way you're going to thrive, is if people step up and support their local Christian radio.
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It is well with my soul.

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1: Got a little theme show going on here.
0: Good.
1: You didn't know that. You turned on the radio. You're like, I didn't know there was going to be a theme show.
0: Didn't know there was going to be a theme.
1: All right.
0: Finally.
1: Oh, yeah.
0: Yes.
1: Come on.
0: I dared not to dream.
1: I wanted a theme. So today's theme is, we're totally serious about this, like different ways that listening to this radio station can help you with your mental health. Mm-hmm. And we could all use that little boost.
0: Yeah.
1: So healthy to be reminded of all the reasons to be thankful. I mean, we sing about it. Every song ultimately is something to be grateful for. What we're saying is true, deeply true. So singing about that, reminding ourselves of that, everybody is listening at the same time. So healthy. They'll tell you, like modern psychology, they'll tell you gratitude is incredibly important.
0: Yeah.
1: But for some reason, it's in short supply. We think about everything else. We think about what we don't have. But to turn on a radio station like this, have some place you can go and be reminded of the goodness of God. Not stuff to make you anxious. Not stuff to make you like, oh, you need this, you need that. You're not enough this, you're not enough that. No. God actually loves you. And he's not going anywhere. The kingdom is going to outlast everything else. This is incredibly healthy.
2: Good morning, and this report is sponsored by the County of Riverside Registrar of Voters. So things were flowing pretty nicely coming through Carbona, and then this popped up, and this is a stall on the 91 heading eastbound just before Surface Club. So look out for them, and you're going to see that it's not too bad on the eastbound side. It's really the westbound side that's heavy. That starts at the 15. It is heavy to Surface Club, staying slow and go past Green River. The usual slow and go stretch out of Chino Hills into Carbona on the 71 southbound from Euclid to the 91, and busy leaving Chino on the 60 westbound from the 71 to Grand. And KSGN is now heard in Orange County, subscription-free on Apple CarPlay and Android Auto from the KSGN app. That's traffic. I'm Diana Olea.
3: 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I'm Scott from the programming team. Would you text me and share what you think? 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
1: If you look from the outside into my family, you would think, oh, they're the perfect little family, but the devil really tried to kill, steal, and destroy my family. He tried to kill my daughter. We found out she had a raging eating disorder. My son had a bout of paralyzing anxiety. And then we found out that my dad had a secret life. But KSGN just stepped in there. I just turned them on, as I always do. And that spoke to me that God is not just a loving God. He's a compassionate God. And more importantly, He's an on-time God. And He's like, I'm in the fire with you, child. We're going to come out together and we're going to be stronger. But trust me, because I'm not finished yet.

0: 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And I get my Jesus on, if you will, by listening to them. And God wants you to put it where you're being fed. And KSGN is where I am being fed. And I see the fruits of paying it forward.
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1: You seen these new coffee places? They're very serious about their coffee. They don't want you to put any cream or sugar in it. They look down on it.
2: Why?
1: Because that just adulterates the purity of the purity coffee that they made.
2: Truly an aficionado. Okay.
1: I'm thinking of opening one of these and just call it the Better Than You Coffee Shop.
2: Oh, okay.
1: And just help people understand from the outset, like,
2: how much better you are than they are.
1: Right.
2: Yeah.
1: You think you know coffee? Well, you don't. Compared to me, the Better Than You Coffee
2: Come
1: Shop.
2: Come in, have a cup of coffee, be belittled.
1: Be belittled.
2: Enjoy the rest of your day.
1: Be put in your place. And go about your day. Exactly. The new outlook.
3: Good morning. And this report is sponsored by the County of Riverside Registrar of Voters. So it looks like you're going to see some brake lights right now making your way out of Rancho Cucamonga. Normally pretty quiet, but we had a crash come up on the 210 westbound before Haven. The good news is they managed to clear it from the center divider, but the bad news is you still have slowing, and that starts before Cherry Avenue. You'll see it stays busy to about Milligan, and some slowing up ahead from Carnelian to just past Euclid. Also looking at a heavy stretch through Carbona, where the 91 westbound is jamming you up at Main Street, staying busy past Green River. KSGN is now heard in Orange County, subscription-free in Apple CarPlay, Android Auto from the KSGN app. That's traffic. I'm Diana Olea.
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0: Yes, the times are shaky, but for almost 70 years, God has used 89.7 KSGN to bring you and your household peace through the uncertainty. You only receive constant encouragement because of monthly financial support. It turns out, other people's lives are changed as well.
1: When I was pregnant on my fourth, that's when we got the news that my husband needed to have dialysis because he had kidney disorder. And I am actually homeschooling my kids. And then with all the demands of everyday life, and I guess the most challenging one would be, you know, watching the diet. That can be very, very overwhelming. But you feel like you cannot make mistakes because these are lives dependent on you.

0: in my quiet time with the Lord, when I hear the songs in KSGN, that's when I'm reminded that, hey, Claudine, there's a great God taking care of all these things. You just have to surrender, and that's it. Just believe and surrender that the Lord is putting all this together and He will make things new, which He did. Fast forward to now, my husband has received a kidney, and he's now 2 years post-transplant, and he's doing great. Now, with actually 4 children, I started supporting KSG, and for our household, it even opens the door to conversation about lyrics and the messages we allow into our hearts and minds. And hopefully, we'll all be able to bring back what the Lord has given us, which is the greatness of His life.
1: 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And that's the proof of how God uses 89.7 KSGN. A few people have supported KSGN so that life change could happen.
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3: The company that I worked for was acquired by another company, and I was in my 26th year, and after the acquisition, I was laid off. We've been praying for something to come along for the last 2 years, and a position came up out of the blue online, and I applied for it, and they really wanted to see me. The day of the interview, I was kind of monitoring the traffic that morning to get to downtown LA around 10 a.m. And by the time I got to my car, my hour and a half drive time was now 2 hours, which would have put me late.

listening to KSGN as I was driving out. I just sat there and I just said a brief little prayer and I asked Jesus, I said, if this was meant to be, please help me get there in time. And then by the time I got to the building, I was a half an hour early. It was like a 15-minute interview, and he goes, I'm ready to give you an offer. And I just kind of sat there dumbfounded, and it's a great opportunity, and it, you know, will get my family back on track.

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1: Hey, I have some good news for you. I mean, really good news for you. I don't know if you heard this, but maybe you heard about the kingdom of God, like how he's going to set everything perfectly. Like there's going to be an age where everything is set right. Justice is done.
2: I heard about
1: beautiful
2: it.
1: Beautiful things are
2: I'm
1: done.
2: I'm really excited
1: yes,
2: about it.
1: Yes, it's going to be amazing. Like no more, it's his government over all the world. Everything is set right and as beautiful as it could possibly be. That's not even the great news. The great news is it's already breaking through. There's going to be this big resurrection that's going to happen. Already has started. Jesus initiated that. He told us that's what the good news is. His kingdom is now available. We can actually step into his kingdom. It's open for business. We can actually participate in his life, and it's a better way to live. It's so good.

0: When the news of the world is so unsettling, isn't it comforting to know that Jesus said there would be times like this? Through good times and bad, your financial support has reminded people of the joy and peace in Christ. It's for you and your family. And like breadcrumbs falling from your table, others are blessed. Listen.
1: After I had left my ex-husband, my daughters and I, we were constantly moving because he was stalking me for leaving the abusive relationship. I'd wake up constantly during the middle of the night, just pacing the floor, looking through the windows, and it was like a nightmare. I would go in my room and close the door and just soak in the music. It was like as if God was draining out all of the fear and filling me with wonderful love. And KSGN was like me leaving the darkness behind me and me walking towards the light that God had with me.

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1: When you don't know where to turn and you realize God sees you where you are, and you feel His power to keep going, you feel it through the music and the encouragement of 89.7 KSGN. 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
1: You ever feel spiritually numb? It's a thing.
0: Mm-hmm.
1: I certainly have. I can relate to that.
0: I can too.
1: There's an article about how all of our phone scrolling and stuff is making us feel more that way.
0: Mm-hmm.
1: And they were unpacking about why that is, like our attention span, how we don't stick somewhere.
0: Mm-hmm.
1: And it takes a toll on our spiritual life. And it certainly can. So this just came up again. I've been talking about this a lot with friends and I need to practice it more. I've done it, but I need to do it some more. And that is do the thing where you take an hour and just go sit somewhere. It's practicing solitude, but you just be with God. Just be with him, but make it an hour and don't bring your phone. It's a practice. But what happens is the practice of that winds up helping you in other areas of your life.
0: It's a good discipline.
1: Yeah, and like to touch base again with reality, real reality.
0: Yeah.
1: Like it's him and you.
2: Good morning, and this report is sponsored by the County of Riverside Registrar of Voters. So it's normally fairly quiet as you make your way through Rancho Cucamonga, but then this popped up. This is on the 15 northbound before Foothill Boulevard, and it's a semi that broke down. They're having some trouble unblocking the right lane. So overall, you're going to see delays as you come up onto the 60. Your drive is slow and go on the southbound side of the 15, leaving the 210, opening up about Foothill, slowing again just after the 10 to the 60. Corona, you're going to see some troubles as well. The 91 westbound, stop and go from before Lincoln and past Green River. KSGN is now heard in Orange County, subscription free on Apple CarPlay and Android Auto from the KSGN app. That's traffic. I'm Diana Olea.
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2: When I first started listening was for ministry. And so that's kind of where I was at, was trying to figure out, hey God, what does my ministry look like? You know, what are you calling us to do? And I've gotten involved in different ministries, you know, like prison ministry. We never-

Mostly I volunteer with the kids that are locked up. And, you know, there's been struggles. There's been times where I felt like I wasn't making a difference. And so there's times when I'm driving out there to the jail and just wondering, like, what am I even doing here? And it just seems like, you know, either a song would come on or, you know, they might share some scripture. And that has been a tremendous help to me. And, you know, I kind of see that as, you know, God saying, you know, just keep going.

0: I believe it's so important to keep the radio station going and to support them, because I've seen the way that they love people. I've seen the way that they tangibly share God's love. You know, that's something that I need. You know, and I think God sees that. He kind of provided that door. And just really, you know, use them to kind of keep giving me a direction on how I need to be pursuing the ministry that he called me to.
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1: Yeah, we're doing it. We're talking about all the ways that listening to this radio station actually can help you mentally with your mental health. Same thing with us.
0: Mm-hmm.
1: All the different reminders. Incredibly healthy. How about this? Here's another reason. Just putting things in perspective. We get things out of perspective. We forget just the gloriousness of God. Like how, and his goodness, that we can rely on him. I was thinking about this when I saw the stars a few weeks ago. That was so vivid one night. I was away from everything. And those stars, each one is this massive, like you can't get your head around it. Like it's so intense. What's in the scale and the size and intensity mm-hmm. of each one of those stars. But we can't see them mostly. Because there's what? There's like street lights.
0: Yeah.
1: There's lesser lights that are blocking stuff that is so glorious. Mm. And I feel like that's the way we can be in life. We get distracted by things that aren't actually that important. We don't get to see how glorious God is. But man, you turn on this radio station, you hear songs that remind you of the intense gloriousness of God. Like, not thinking about it, but now you are. And that's incredibly healthy.
2: Good morning, and this report is sponsored by the County of Riverside Registrar of Voters. So you're going to find that things are accident-free as you move through Riverside, but we do have a little slowing, and that's on the 91 eastbound after Van Buren, and slow in patches over to Central. On the westbound side of the 91 after Arlington, we did have a crash there. Looks like everything's been cleared out of the way, but it is slow from Central and to just past that crash scene. Slowing again up ahead after Tyler over to Pierce, you're below speeds through there. And then in Carbona, the 91 west is slow and go from before Lincoln and past Green River. 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I'm Diana Olea.
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0: America and the IE, it feels like we've been through a lot. For many, KSGN has been a lifeline. For you and your family, and for those who are hanging on, you know your financial support makes a difference. You hear it in the testimonies like this one.
1: I was in a very bad marriage. I had my children taken by CPS. There was a lot of days where I had to be at the mercy of the system. I wasn't allowed to know where they were, a phone number, a house. I wasn't allowed to know anything. I went to my church and I was led to KSGN, and the songs that sung scripture is what I needed.

0: coming from a woman who was not patient, through God's strength, I was told through that music that it wasn't a denial to get my kids back that God was giving me, but a hold on. I got my children back, and ever since then, we've been immersed in the church and in TSGN, and they know, you know, where home is. 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I need the music, and I know others need the music. They need to hear real people. 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
1: This is a great way to put it. I saw this quote. If you want to do what Jesus did on the spot, which is something that, like, okay, on the spot, yeah, I want to react like Jesus would or do the things that Jesus would do.
0: Yeah.
1: If you want to do what Jesus did on the spot, you have to practice what he did off the spot.
0: Oh, wow.
1: Right? So we talked about, like, having some time of solitude with God where I'm just talking to him.
0: Mm-hmm.
1: All right. That's Jesus does that.
0: Yeah.
1: Like, there you go. If I want to be like him, I got to be doing that. And then when the time comes on the spot, I'll react differently.
0: Because you have been continually doing the things that he did.
1: And it'll be pretty natural, too. I don't have to go, no, okay, what would Jesus do right here if you were me? Like, no, I just, I've been doing that thing. And I have found that to be true. I don't do it enough, but I'm working on that. Like, spending time just quietly interacting with him.
2: Good morning, and this report is sponsored by West Medical. Well, if you want to avoid trying to get around a stalled semi, then avoid Ontario on the 60 eastbound at Euclid. That's where there's a broken down semi with that right lane partially blocked. So you are going to see a backup from just before Mountain Avenue. Westbound side of the 60, slow and go in patches as you come up on Milliken over to Grove. Things are also a bit jammed right now on the 15 northbound before Foothill. A broken down semi there, and that has the right lane blocked. So you're looking at an overall slowdown from the 60. KSGN is now heard in Orange County. 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I'm Diana Olea.
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9: 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I'm about to

0: There's been so much going on all around us, and honestly, it's a bit unsettling. It's comforting to know God gives us peace through the constant encouragement of 89.7 KSGN. 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
1: Since I started listening to KSGN, I would say I'm more aware of how I'm responding to certain situations. I was in a stressful work situation where my patience was being tested a lot. And a couple of days, I felt like just, you know, dropping what I was doing and walking off the job.
2: Spinning my wheels, thinking that there's something I could do.
1: A lot of times, either on my lunch break or when I was going home, I might get emotionally overwhelmed and I maybe, you know, cry. But then I listened to a certain songs on the radio station and it was like a sense of relief that would come over me, reassuring you that, you know what, if you need to cry, just go ahead and cry and let it out. And when I would hear that, I know that my Lord and Savior, He's with me every step of the way, and things are going to be okay. And they always have been.

0: time goes on, the Lord is going to bless me to be able to give a bigger contribution. And then that's something that I don't feel like I'm doing it out of obligation. 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
1: They call them grandpa shoes, and apparently they're like hip and cool for guys now.
0: Okay.
1: According to GQ magazine, grandpa shoes are cool.
0: I haven't seen them. I'm guessing they're comfortable.
1: I guess.
0: Okay.
1: The New Balance just released a new line that look, quote unquote, downright orthopedic. And they're all that. And the price, $250.
0: For grandpa shoes. Yeah. Interesting.
1: My grandpa, either one of them,
0: would have
1: been like, what are you?
0: Are you out of your mind?
1: That's a car.
2: Good morning, and this report is sponsored by the County of Riverside Registrar of Voters. So it looks like there's no crash or anything coming out of Moreno Valley into Riverside, but you do have some delays, and that's just after Alessandro. And you'll see that just before University, 60 West, a small pocket of slowing before D Street to the 215. It's a touch slow as you leave Riverside, head towards Carbona on the 91 westbound from La Sierra to just past Pierce. It opens up beautifully, but right about Lincoln, we have some extra company that stays with us to Green River. 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I'm Diana Olea.

in my previous job, I had an accident and then I had to medically retire and I wasn't ready for it. I was 33 at the time, so it was definitely a change. I had so many dreams for myself, I guess you can say. I needed some kind of comfort. And as I was flipping through the channels, I came across the SGN. It just really hit me in a sense of

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0: You know, these are stressful times. Someone cries out to God, and in the quiet that follows, a song on 89.7 KSGN feels like God is saying, I'm here. I see you. Often, it's just what you need. Sometimes, it's a whole life transformation. 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
1: My husband died, and I now spend a lot of my time alone. One of the things that I miss the most doing now is something funny will happen on TV, and I'll look over to where he used to sit, and he's not there, and it sort of hits me again. At one point, I was in the car, and the song Just Breathe came on the radio. I pulled over to the side, and it sounds so simple, but I just breathed.

0: breathe.
1: And when I breathed out, I felt like I was releasing some of the tension. And I sort of felt that that was the turning point for me. The moment when I realized I don't have to do stuff to feel better. I just have to breathe in the Word of God and breathe out and trust in Him. Just so I support KSGM because they're like family, and they make me feel like I'm not so alone.
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0: Zach Williams on 89.7 KSGN. I'm Donna Cruz. Going to start to see a lot of summer camps and vacation Bible schools, things like that, posted on the events calendar. And there's a really unique summer retreat event coming up for families with special needs. Johnny and Friends is having that special family retreat at Whispering Winds Conference Center in Julian. And it's going on June 8th through the 12th. And this is really a great way to be able to include family members who might not be able to go to traditional summer camps. 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
1: 89.7 KSGN, Leanna Crawford and Honest. Hi, I'm Donna Cruz. We're probably on the same page with this. I don't know anyone who doesn't experience some sort of conflict in their relationships. Like the kids don't listen. Maybe you feel like your husband or wife sometimes doesn't understand you, or friends disagree about stuff that really matters. This swings the door wide open for confrontation. And that's also part of our relationships. I love Paul's example in 1 Corinthians 1:4. He said, I always thank God for you and for the gracious gifts he's given you now that you belong to Christ Jesus. And after that, he went on to confront them about the issues of the day and kind of what was going on in their community. We can learn a lot from that example when we have these kind of situations in our closest relationships, that maybe it's a good idea to take a second, take a step back before we kind of lay down the gauntlet. We could change the course of these hard conversations just by starting them off by letting people know we love them and we're thankful for them. And you might not feel that in the beginning as you're starting off these challenging conversations. But if we think about it, the only reason we would even try to overcome these kind of conflicts is because we love that person and we want a better relationship.
2: 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I'm Scott on the KSGN programming team. 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
1: Soon after our daughter was born, I knew that in the wee hours of the morning when I was feeding her, all I wanted to do was worship. So I have the app on my phone, and I turned that on, and I would sit in my little rocking chair in her nursery, and that just brought so much peace into our house for me personally, and I think for her too, where she could really resonate with how relaxed we all were in the house.

0: 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I was just sitting in my rocking chair, just weeping and just seeing the love of God through her and listening to the music. And so it really just touched my heart to be able to do that so early on into having a newborn.
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0: 89.7 KSGN, One Sonic Society. That's Great Are You, Lord. Hi, I'm Donna Cruz. You're going to have such a great time at this concert. The Jesus is King Tour with Matthew West is heading to Redlands on September 25th. And there's a second show October 2nd in Yorba Linda. And in true Matthew West fashion, you'll hear some really great stories. You'll probably do a fair share of laughing, and you'll hear one song after another that not only you want to sing along with, but it's really going to touch your heart. 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
2: 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And on the way home from school one night, a song was playing and it says in it that the God of angel armies is always by my side.

when that came on, I really felt like God was speaking right directly to me. And as my hand on the shifter, I just felt like the Holy Spirit just took my hand and was there right.

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0: When the news of the world is so unsettling, isn't it comforting to know that Jesus said there would be times like this? 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
1: I'm at a school site, and he's actually placed me here for a reason. And I'm kind of like a teacher counselor. I work with kids every day, and, you know, we are able to talk about faith here and there. And I feel like that's why I'm here. You know, above all, I'm here to help kids and be there for them, but can also hopefully be there for them in a spiritual way as well.

0: the role KSTN plays right now at work is that I put it on softly in the background, and I feel like it just changes the environment of the whole room. And when people come in, it feels like a positive place. It feels safe. One really neat thing that has happened with some of my students, one in particular, who was a pastor's granddaughter, every time we would talk, I'd be like, you know, there's this one song that I think would be perfect if you heard it. And at that moment, the song I was talking about came on the radio, and we would laugh because it was so neat that, you know, God was obviously in the room and he put that song on right at the exact moment that we needed it.
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I had just sold a company, and it was about a $60-some million business, but I realized that with all the money in the world, I was missing something. And this guy named Randy shared the gospel with me, and I began to listen to KSGN. I began to grow in the Word. And then I began to pray that God would use whatever gifts and talents He had given me to glorify Him.

0: through some of the highs, but now, 4 years ago, one thing led to another, and I went through a bankruptcy. And then after that followed a divorce. So I've been through some highs, and I've been through some lows. There have been times where I've been so low, I've been hurting so bad, that I can't even pray. Hurting so bad when you lose all hope. But KSGN has been there for me. I mean, I love the music, but what I love the most is the encouragement. And then you turn on the radio and you hear hope through people sharing other testimonies. What goes through my mind is, gosh, if they were able to get through that, I'm able to get through this. I too find hope in Jesus. I too can get out of this, out of the pit where I've been, you know?
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2: I was at the lowest part of my life. 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You're just hanging on to that thread. I was looking, I was trying to find out how to reach out to God. And I saw a faded bumper sticker on this car that I could barely read the numbers 89.7. And I believe it said Christian music. So I searched for it on my radio.

the one song that came on was I Need You Now by Plum. God used that song to touch my heart. And I knew if I kept on and kept trying to follow him and reach out to him and talk to him and through his song and through worship, I knew I was going to get out of the mess that I was in. I just realized then that at last little tiny itty bitty thread you're holding on to, I just realized then that it was the thread of Jesus'

0: 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I found a church and I started going to their Bible college because I wanted to know more. 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

0: Toby Mac and Love Broke Through on 89.7 KSGN. I'm Donna Cruz. Songs like that can really help us to be reminded that God's love is present in every single area, every season of our life, every circumstance. 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

0: There's been so much going on all around us, and honestly, it's a bit unsettling. It's comforting to know God gives us peace through the constant encouragement of 89.7 KSGN. It's for you and your family. And the testimonies like this one are only possible because of someone's financial support.
1: Years ago, I was not a Christian. I was a single mother. I had three children. I was going to college, and I was completely overworked, just on survival mode. I was so depressed, and I didn't believe I had any self-worth or value. It took all my energy to keep myself from having a nervous breakdown and to just making it through one more day.

0: buddy to walk alongside me or anything. And then one day, I see in front of me a car. It had a bumper sticker. It says 89.7. So I immediately turned it on, and it was beautiful Christian music. So I thought, thank you, God. I just know that this is what I need to listen to. It was after that day that I accepted Jesus as my Lord and Savior that I was so overwhelmed with life, and so I just didn't make it to church. I still needed regular encouragement and motivation, and all I could say is the only constant thing that was in my life keeping me connected to God was KSTN.
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0: 89.7 KSGN for King and Country. God only knows. Hi, I'm Donna Cruz. Okay, raise your hand if you feel like you could use a little extra help when it comes to relaxing. Yeah, you're definitely not alone. We're a pretty wound up society most of the time. This guy, Richard, he's a professor, and one of his students, Craig, they did this study and found out that this is one way you can really begin to relax. And people who did this lowered their heart rate, they lowered their blood pressure, and all they had to do was look at water, not a glass of water, but also not soaking in a pool. Not putting your feet in the ocean, just look at water. I heard something kind of like this a long time ago, that looking into a fish tank would do this too, kind of lower your blood pressure, which makes a lot of sense because it's also water. But it was mostly people who were looking at a pool or looking into the ocean. And I thought this was interesting too. The bigger the body of water, the more relaxed, the lower the heart rate, the lower the blood pressure went down. And everybody who was a part of the study said they just felt an increase in joy. There was no talk about a trip to the beach being included in our health insurance benefits anytime soon, or a cruise for that matter, but I'd be all about it.
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1: 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In 2024, I lost another son. So I just didn't know how to cope with anything like this. I just didn't cope right. But the radio station kept bringing me back.

I needed to hear something. I needed to hear the right words. I needed to hear it from a song, a testimony, anything. And I one day heard Strong, and that was it. It just took me. Every word, that song, I think it was just for me, how I was supposed to handle this.

0: 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I don't know how you're coping with it. I don't know how you're still standing. I hear that all the time. And I told him, I do. It's because Jesus and the radio station.
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0: You know, these are stressful times. Someone cries out to God, and in the quiet that follows, a song on 89.7 KSGN feels like God is saying, I'm here. I see you. Often, it's just what you need. Sometimes, it's a whole life transformation. 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
1: 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And it sets a tone of peace in our facility. And we had, probably 6-8 months ago, a dad with his young child sitting in our lobby, singing one of the songs from KSGN to his child.

The dad that was singing to his toddler was there with his wife or girlfriend, but they were in pretty desperate financial times. They both had been laid off of their job, and they found out that she was pregnant with their third child. So just seeing him being fed by the message of that music and then sharing it with his child was quite moving.

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My dad passed January 28th and my mom September 19th. And during that time, I was deep into my alcoholism. I felt like there was no hope, no light in my life. I felt darkness

When I found Castian and I heard the words, "Don't stop praying," I can honestly say, like, it got me through

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And I have to say that light, majority of the time, was listening to this radio station. And it gave me the light that I needed to either, you know, to stop, to slow down. So December 7th of 2022, I've been sober since then.

0: When I think of KSCN, I think of comfort. I now think of hope. I think of love. It brings me faith. And it also brings a community, because hearing their stories on this radio station, and it reminds me I'm not alone. Those songs come on and it fills the void. It fills the emptiness, and it fills those things that I don't go and drink. It helps. 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

0: God brought us through so many uncertain times like these. 89.7 KSGN has been here to remind you of His peace. He's used KSGN to make a better you and better family. 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
1: My husband had a chronic condition, and it was very difficult to watch him slowly die before my eyes. I spent a lot of time in prayer asking God to help him breathe because he had COPD. It was very difficult to watch him lose his ability to do things and his hope.
2: And every time I'm stuck in indecision, losing my vision, you close the distance.
1: I relied on the Lord to help me, and I listened to KSGN often then, and it was amazing how a song would come up and it would just be what I needed to hear at that time. Whether it was reassurance that God was with me, He would get me through this, He'd never leave me or forsake me, it was just amazing.
2: And I felt so when the walls are caving in. Yeah, you're with me in the whisper and the wind.
1: 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They give me hope and courage to continue on.
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1: We're not judging anyone else, but this is what we promise that makes KSGN different. We promise to create a safe, peaceful, and welcoming place to encourage and build up rather than to tear down. 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Even though we're not perfect, we'll do our best. 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

0: In good times, and especially scary times, the ministry of 89.7 KSGN reminds you, God's got this. 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
1: My wife got some not so good news about her health, and the doctors and the teams told her and us that she's going to need a new liver. When we received the news, it wasn't quite a shock, but in that scary moment, you feel helpless. And as men, you know, we want to do everything we can to protect our family. We both work at a prison, and an inmate was actually listening to KSGN, and it just spoke to us. You know, being at work and just kind of worrying about what the future holds. The actual song is The Power of His Name by Lincoln Brewster.

0: the music just really gave us strength, gave us hope. 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My wife, she received her liver. She is in recovery. And I just feel that because of the station, because of our journey, you know, we felt that other people have been praying for us. And, you know, it can be special for us for a long time.
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0: 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Hi, I'm Donna Cruz. This was kind of weird to me. Heart stuff. Like when I first started reading the Bible and understanding God's word, this one really threw me off. All the talk about your heart. And it wasn't like, oh, your heart will lead you to love and you should follow your heart and your dreams are in your heart. No, it said your heart is wicked and it's going to lead you to do some really bad things if you follow your heart. The book of Philippians, Proverbs, Luke, Matthew, they all talk about guarding our hearts. This is what it says in Proverbs 4:23. Above all else, guard your heart, for everything you do flows from it. Our thoughts, our ideas, our emotions, it all shapes what we do and the choices we end up making, even choices that can pull us away from God. But on the other hand, when we guard our heart well, it becomes the place where we have God's word stored up. As one person put it, it leads us to this inward joy that gives us kind of an outward happiness. And when that's our baseline and the tough times sneak up on us, we can be reminded that our happiness isn't dependent on our circumstances. It can't be, because if our heart is filled with God's love, yeah, the negativity might come around, but it doesn't get to stay.
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0: 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Hi, I'm Donna Cruz. 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

When the news of the world is so unsettling, isn't it comforting to know that Jesus said there would be times like this? 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

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There was an instant connection with the songs that came on, just seemed to be fine-tuned for my life of what I was missing. 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So I really want to get back to the amputee community. I have since helped start an amputee support group. I'm kind of doing what I had set out to do, and the world is open.

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0: In America and the IE, it feels like we've been through a lot. 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
1: After my divorce, I moved back to California with my son from Colorado. My ex-husband was in the military, but he now suffers from PTSD, and it was just too much to handle having a newborn and everything. And that's why, you know, we decided to get a divorce. But he lives here now in California, too. So we definitely want to be an example of what co-parenting is. 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Actually, he started listening to it because of my son's excitement for the radio station.

0: have seen several changes in the way that my ex-husband now is from the PTSD. 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He's turning to God now.
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0: 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Hi, I'm Donna Cruz. I feel like the busier and the more bogged down we get, the more our defenses come down when it comes to not believing the lies. Like nobody has perfect kids, and every family has something that they're dealing with. I made a new friend recently, and naturally the conversation gravitated towards, what do you do? She said, oh, I'm just a stay-at-home mom. And I was like, really? That is one of the most powerful jobs in the world. And those sacrifices that you make, they might go unnoticed by everybody else in your family, but God sees every one of them. You are seen, you are valued, and you have what it takes to do this. God called you into motherhood, and He'll take you through it.
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0: There's been so much going on all around us, and honestly, it's a bit unsettling. It's comforting to know God gives us peace through the constant encouragement of 89.7 KSGN. It's for you and your family. And the testimonies like this one are only possible because of someone's financial support.
1: I was at a point where I wasn't working. I was searching for work and I couldn't find a job. I had gone on 30 interviews and every single one of them had turned me down. It was a lot of constant rejection and constant, like, I'm not good enough. And I'm like, everything that I do will never be enough. I was at a worship night helping out there, and the song that was playing there was Make Room. That night I wanted to walk out of the church and just like walk away from God. And I was just like, I can't make room for you, God. Like, I've done everything that I can. Like, I've had enough. But I decided to stick through it.

0: the very next morning, I had a job offer. Now I've been able to have joy in my workplace, and I actually get excited about coming into work, doing the thing that I have been fascinated with since I was a little kid. I remember sitting at my desk listening to KSGN and hearing the song Make Room. I remembered being in that moment, sitting there in the church saying, God, I can't do it. And like, I didn't make room for him, but he still remained faithful and blow my expectations out of the water.
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0: 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She is Katie Nicole. That's Have Your Way. Hi, I'm Donna Cruz. There have been so many times, even for us on this side of the microphone and on this side of the speakers, hearing the right song at the right time just really helped us to put things in perspective or just stay grounded at a really crazy time in life. 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One of the most popular gifts is $40 a month. And that's really substantial in helping us to plan for the future too. And you can always give if you're listening in the KSGN mobile app too. Just tap give and thank you.
1: 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I'm Scott from the KSGN programming team. Would you text me and let me know how you might be doing that in your family? We're going to do our best, and that's our promise to you.

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1: My husband, he has a lung disease called cystic fibrosis. And throughout our first years of being together, cystic fibrosis really took a toll. He was reliant on oxygen. We'd always be in the hospital. And the doctors told us that he was going to need a double lung transplant. And I remember during those 18 months, there were days that he would just get really, really sick. And I didn't know, like, if he was going to make it, you know? And I remember listening to KSGN and hearing this song, Haven't Seen It Yet. It's like

And I remember driving home one day and hearing that song, and it literally gave me the faith to keep holding on that we were going to get the call, and we just had

0: in April 2019, he finally got the call, and it was a perfect set of lungs, and he is now almost a year and a half out. He does not rely on oxygen anymore. He's doing amazing, and when I heard that we could give donations, I knew that I needed to, because the station helped me in such a way to give me hope and faith to hold on in our situation that I want to do that for others.
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0: 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Hi, I'm Donna Cruz. When it comes to staying in shape, the experts say there's one thing to really, really keep in mind. It is all about the prep. And it's a lot of different kinds of prep. You've got meal prep, where maybe you're cutting up fresh fruits and veggies over the weekend, so you've got them handy to kind of grab and go throughout the week. Then you're putting your workouts on your calendar, maybe making sure you have an accountability partner. That really helps too. I thought these were great ideas too, especially with the weather changing. If you have a place where you can do something different and switch it up, this is what they said was really key. Do something like paddle boarding or ride your bike or maybe take a good uphill hike. It breaks up the monotony of going to the same gym, lifting the same weights or using the same machines day after day. And this was really important too. If you want to encourage yourself to keep at it and keep going, don't skip leg day or any other day at the gym, pack your bag the night before, and your chances of getting in that workout the next day go way, way up, because nobody wants to sit back and think, oh, I packed my bag for nothing.
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0: You know, these are stressful times. Someone cries out to God, and in the quiet that follows, a song on 89.7 KSGN feels like God is saying, I'm here. I see you. Often, it's just what you need. 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

0: God brought us through so many uncertain times like these. 89.7 KSGN has been here to remind you of His peace. He's used KSGN to make a better you and better family. Your monthly financial investment for you is also someone else's lifeline in a story like this one.
1: In my previous job, I had an accident and then I had to medically retire and I wasn't ready for it. I had been working, you know, since I was 16, and when I retired, I was 33 at the time, so it was definitely a change, and I had so many dreams for myself, I guess you can say, but I needed some kind of comfort, and as I was flipping through the channels, I came across KSGN, and it just really hit me in a sense of comfort and understanding that, you know, we just need to grab onto God and hold on and just find comfort in Him, because He knows why He does things. And we just need to be willing to accept it and see where it takes us.

0: think it's very important that we give, because just being able to turn the station on and knowing that I can ask for a prayer and you guys will always be there is priceless.
1: Years ago, I was not a Christian. I was a single mother. I had three children. I was going to college, and I was completely overworked, just on survival mode. I was so depressed, and I didn't believe I had any self-worth or value. It took all my energy to keep myself from having a nervous breakdown and to just making it through one more day.

0: walk alongside me or anything. And then one day, I see in front of me a car. It had a bumper sticker. It says 89.7. So I immediately turned it on, and it was beautiful Christian music. So I thought, thank you, God. I just know that this is what I need to listen to. It was after that day that I accepted Jesus as my Lord and Savior that I was so overwhelmed with life, and so I just didn't make it to church. I still needed regular encouragement and motivation, and all I can say is the only constant thing that was in my life keeping me connected to God was KSTN.
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0: 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We're Brent and Sherry.
1: You know, if you've been around like church culture for a while, some things just can become like wallpaper. You'll hear it. You don't even notice it so much anymore. It's just like, yeah, the cross or this or that, or like this religious stuff. And I think it's good to be reminded. I just got reminded of, like, when it comes to the cross, how disgraceful that whole thing was. Truly disgraceful.
0: Yeah.
1: I mean, that was an intentionally humiliating way to kill people. The worst, most disgusting kinds of criminals that needed to be humiliated. So it wasn't just execution, it was public humiliation. And to think that Jesus subjected himself to that, and he said, this isn't, I'm doing this under my own power. Like, you wouldn't be allowed to do this if I didn't allow you to do this. But wow, the humiliation, he went through it out of love for us. It's just, I don't want that to be wallpaper.

0: God.
1: Yes, the times are shaky, but for almost 70 years, God has used 89.7 KSGN to bring you and your household peace through the uncertainty. 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
2: I was a cutter. I accidentally learned to cut myself when I was 15 years old. 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They encouraged me so much, and you guys just seem to have the right song at the right time for me.
0: Who could imagine so great a mercy?
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0: Jesus Christ, my living hope.
2: 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And I said, well, for me, it's KSGN.
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1: A lot of people who listen to the show have a struggle with small talk. Well, I used to, but then I figured it out.
0: Did you?
1: Yep. And what I do is I bring a fact because conversation is, correct me if I'm wrong here, but it's about volleying back and forth.
0: It is, yes. Listening and then taking that information in and replying in
1: something,
0: kind.
1: They offer something.
0: That is correct. Listen. Yes.
1: So I want to kind of demonstrate that. We'll do like a role play.
0: Mm-hmm.
1: So I bring a fact into a situation. Let's say we're at a like a work mixer.
0: Sure.
1: Where they have people from different offices getting together.
0: Yeah.
1: Little background music here. And then we're at the front table.
0: Okay.
1: And hello, my name is stickers.
0: Oh, okay, good.
1: Having some like baby carrots and dip and celery sticks.
0: Yes,
1: And so, all right, so we're up there.
0: Mm-hmm.
1: Watch how I do this, because what I do is I bring information so we can volley back and forth.
0: Volley, got it. Okay. Hey,
1: what's your blood type?
0: I don't know.
1: Cats have two blood types. That's it. Okay, so the frustrating thing about this, Sherry, I volleyed, and there was no return.
0: You did not volley, you spiked.
1: I volleyed.
0: When you jump up over the net
1: no
0: and you hit the ball
1: to,
0: directly at my face.
1: You could still lunge for it. You could still try to volley it back, but there was no effort. So I made a true statement about cats. They only have two blood types, and then
0: and there's nothing. How
1: there
0: do I
1: silence.
0: Even hit that? That's a spike.
1: Again, there was
0: you
1: no attempt to volley it back.
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2: Hey, let's just take a moment to marvel at this again. When I ran across this in reading Psalm 34. It says, the righteous cry out and the Lord hears them. He delivers them from all their troubles. The Lord is close to the brokenhearted and saves those who are crushed in spirit. That is so wild. Because there's all these other ancient Near Eastern gods around, or even like in Egypt, for instance, like they're aware of these gods. They're occupying like the same territory for it's Baal and Ishtar and Nanu and Osiris and like that. None of them are like this. None of them have the slightest inclination to love human beings, to love people crushed in spirit.
1: To be near them.
2: To draw close to the broken heart. Are you kidding? The God of the Bible is so different.
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1: 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One of the challenges that I faced in 2020, I was doing some rock climbing in the U.S. Virgin Islands. And on the coastline of the particular area that I was rock climbing, a rogue wave of about 25 to 30 feet wiped me off of the rocks. And it severed my foot.
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1: 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I've underwent 4 surgeries, and my health is recovering gradually. 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
1: We know it's weird, but please bear with us because it's awesome. It's weird and awesome, both.
0: Our show. Yeah.
1: But we do these sci-fi questions. Imagine you're on an alien planet and they make you a deal. Elizabeth, imagine this. You're on a sci-fi planet and they sit down at a card table with you, these aliens, and they offer you a deal, a $10,000 gift card to the Cheesecake Factory on Earth in exchange for one IQ point. It's Elizabeth, right?
0: Yes, it is.
1: That's a permanent loss of a little bit of intelligence.
0: Slight dip.
1: But a $10,000 Cheesecake Factory gift card with no expiration.
2: I think I have to keep my IQ point.
0: Oh, wow, Elizabeth.
2: Yeah.
0: $10,000.
1: They're talking. Hang on a second.
0: Oh, wait a minute. They're discussing. Okay.
1: Yeah, they can do. Okay.
0: Right. They've come back.
1: They added a zero to the Cheesecake Factory gift card. It's now $100,000. This could feed you guys. And you know how extensive the menu is. I don't want to tell you that.
2: Yeah. that's like a couple meals.
1: Yeah.
0: What do you think?
2: Yeah. Okay.
0: She's going to take it.
1: All right.
2: Zero back.
0: Okay. Yes. Way to hold out.
1: Yeah. Good job.
0: If they'd offer me $10 out of it out of here. Just a little dumber.
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1: You may have a weird job. We do too. And part of the weirdness for me is like, if I've already said something on the air, should I ever say it again? I've been doing this for years. May not sound like it, but I've been doing it for years. And I'm like, well, I already said that. Well, but I need to be reminded of stuff. So I'm going to say something again because I'm talking to me and I'm talking to you. Reminders are really good, even if you heard me say this before. When you're getting mad at people and you think, okay, I know I'm supposed to forgive people, but this person doesn't deserve it. If you're coming from a Christian perspective, if that's your worldview, it's not about whether they deserve it or not. That person who's driving you crazy because they're just so wrong on Twitter and on Facebook, or they're so right, but they make you angry at somebody else. Like, the person you're angry with, you extend forgiveness to them, not, again, based on them, but based on you, because God's forgiven you. Otherwise, we're just in a self-righteous battle against other self-righteous people. It's never going to end. It's constant self-righteousness. The only way to puncture that is to forgive. And again, it doesn't even matter whether they deserve it or not. The point is, you didn't either, and yet God forgave you. 89.7
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1: Talking about gratitude a lot lately. Here's something that can interfere with it is when you feel like, man, I'm getting a raw deal. Look at me. They just did this study to provide people with their own ammunition about how bad we've got it.
0: As if you needed that.
1: I know. It's funny because we're so naturally bent that way. Like, I've got it really bad. And some people do. But a lot of us who say we do, we don't. They did this big study and they were showing how these people, and there's millions and millions and millions of people in North America who are poorer than like starving people in rural Asia.
0: How is that possible?
1: Well, they computed it just based on net worth, it turns out. This is data from Oxfam, but they were like, hey, look at all the people who are poorer here. Well, I've traveled other places. Let me tell you something. It's nothing like that. But they did it just based purely on net worth. So you could have a $100,000 salary, but if you have a net worth that's negative because of student debt,
0: they say that you're poor.
1: You're poorer than somebody who is break even in rural Ethiopia. I don't think so.
0: Yeah.
1: I mean, in these places, like,
0: can't buy into that.
1: Man, that's just not true. You can't believe everything you read.

0: There's been so much going on all around us, and honestly, it's a bit unsettling. It's comforting to know God gives us peace through the constant encouragement of 89.7 KSGN. It's for you and your family. And the testimonies like this one are only possible because of someone's financial support.
1: In March, my son, who was 15 months at the time, somehow made it out the front door. And my wife found him in one of our ponds, unresponsive. The ambulance arrived and they rushed him to the hospital. We were told that he wouldn't be coming back. And about an hour later, they got a heartbeat. It was a miracle. We would switch off every 24 hours, my wife and I, at the hospital. And we would just listen to KSGN and cry. As we came home, and then used it to fill up our face tanks, as we call them, as we went back to the hospital to be with our son again. And while we were in the hospital and he was recovering, they have KSGN on, and the songs and messages that I heard gave me incredible hope. The song that's talking about Lazarus and things like that, that just hit so close to home, considering my son was not with us for a period of time and is here. You know, it's a miracle, and he just continues to make milestones that surprise doctors and nurses.
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1: So we wanted to make this sort of a special show in a way, and that is a different way than normal special show.
0: Yeah, every day is special. It is.
1: A little bit different. You know, we've talked about this before when people post on stuff, politics or current events, whatever. I'm always kind of like, hey, that's cool. But you would think if I'm a believer in Jesus, some of my posts would somehow be about him. And it's not a guilt trip, okay? It's just, I think we all forget the big picture stuff. And it's not like, it's not an evangelistic thing either. Just like, I'm excited about that. Man, I've noticed something I really love about Jesus. Bam, what would that be? That's the sort of thing that we could actually post about. Sherry had a great idea because we've talked about this. Is how about we talk about that on the show? Like, what are awesome things about Jesus that you really love? Top 2-3 Jesus moments. And I love that idea. So do you want to throw one out here or do you want me to throw one out?
0: You throw one out.
1: Okay. Well, I'll start with the thief on the cross. Forgive me if I stole one of yours.
0: No, you didn't. That's good, though.
1: But I don't know how, like, I look at that and I marvel at it. The guy had nothing. There's a guy on the cross being executed. He apparently did something really bad that he would be executed for it. And Jesus tells him, today you'll be with me in paradise. And that's after the guy is humble. So he's got nothing to offer, no resume, nothing impressive. How amazing is that? And Jesus looks at him ultimately with approval and wants his company. That's amazing.
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1: Hi, my name is Kalia, and I'm 10 years old. When I was little, I guess we would just listen to the songs and sing along. But I guess now that I've gotten older, I know what the songs mean now. And it just helps me in the morning get ready if I'm mad or sad or happy. It can help me be encouraged. We've grown up listening to you guys, and I love the music so much. I've memorized every song that you guys have. And so it's just nice to have a station where I know the songs and I know they're safe.

0: some of the stories just kind of inspired me. 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So she found God in her tragedy and started going to church with her friend. 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

0: 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We're Brandon and Sherry.
1: It's kind of weird in church culture or Christianity or whatever you want to call it. Like, a lot of times we'll talk about anything but Jesus, like everything else but him, which is really odd. I mean, he's the reason I'm a believer. And same thing with Sherry. So we thought, hey, let's highlight some Jesus stuff rather than just talk politics or whatever. Maybe talk about him. Mm-hmm. So we were thinking about the top two or three things we put on our list for just Jesus moments we really love from the Gospels. So what would you put on there?
0: I put on there's a man who is crippled and he's at a pool and an angel comes down and heals everyone at a certain time and he's never gotten healed. He's been there for decades. And Jesus walks past his mat where he's laying and Jesus asks him, do you want to be made whole? Uh-huh. And that is one of my favorite moments with Jesus is the fact that he's willing to confront me and heal me, both. He's willing to confront the things in me that have kept me from moving forward, and he's willing to heal me.
1: So the confrontation is him even asking the question?
0: Yes, where he's like, do you want to be made whole? There's an implication there that there's some stuff going on in your life that hasn't gotten you to this pool where everyone else seems to be able to get to. Because he asked the guy, do you want to be made whole? And the guy's like, well, every time I try to get Isaiah,
1: right.
0: And then no one will put me. So he's willing to confront me in my excuses, but he doesn't leave me there. He heals me.
2: 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You're always welcome here. 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I'm Scott from the programming team. 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

0: You know, these are stressful times. Someone cries out to God, and in the quiet that follows, a song on 89.7 KSGN feels like God is saying, I'm here. I see you. Often, it's just what you need. Sometimes, it's a whole life transformation. Your financial support lifts others up as well.
1: I had gone through being trafficked when I was like 13, homelessness, domestic violence, the whole thing, a lot of trauma, and felt like God really didn't want me because of what happened in my childhood. And I heard something on KSGN one time, and it just clicked. And it was like, wow, wait a minute. God does love me. I remember.

0: me.
1: Next thing I knew, October 31st, I was diagnosed with 4th stage small cell lung cancer. They'd sent, I had 20 months. I turned the radio on, was listening to a song, and I was like, wait a minute, man can't judge what number I have. Only God can. So I got on my knees and I asked God to help me find one glimpse of joy, whether it's just looking out the window, turning the radio on with you guys. I feel like God's wrapping his arms around me and telling me, you're going to be okay.

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1: We were just thinking about top Jesus moments, things we look in the Gospels and we're like, wow, that's amazing. And what prompted us was there's so much posting about other stuff, and I get it. Like in social media, we can do it on the radio. Like talk about other things, it's great, but he's the whole point of our existence. If you're somebody who's a follower of Jesus, there's got to be a reason for that. It can't just be, yeah, there's that, but here's the really important stuff. Like, is there anything about Jesus that really draws you in? And can you post about that in a way that's not self-righteous or something? So we were just thinking about things about him we really love. There's the story, and I was talking to somebody about this. I've mentioned it on the air before. I'm always amazed by this. There's a story where Jesus is talking to this woman who's the wrong race, wrong religion, all that sort of stuff. It's the Samaritan woman at a well. He's not even supposed to be talking to women like that. In terms of their culture. Mm-hmm. Scandalous. So he's breaking all these rules. That interaction is profound, but I wasn't even thinking about that. He's asked, she goes back as the first missionary ever, a woman. She goes back to her people in a village, and they're excited that this guy is here, this Jesus. Mm-hmm. And they asked him, would you stay with us? And I remember reading that one night and just going, I wonder what he does. I mean, here's some people in a village. He's never been there before. And they're like, hey, you want to hang out? I mean, surely he's got things to do. And I paused reading that. And I was like, I wonder what he says, because I can't remember what he says to them. Mm. And then I went on to read it. And he says, yes. And then he hangs out with them for a few days.
0: That's awesome.
1: And he stays with them. Yeah. Like, this is part of my belief is that this is God. Like, this is how God is. If I want to know what God is like, I see Jesus. Well, if I want to know what God is like, here's some poor people in a village. Go, hey, you want to hang out with us? Yes, I do.
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1: What brought me to KSGN, I had done a direct prayer meeting to God. It was honestly something that I really, really needed. I had childhood trauma, you know, just other things that I had dealt with as a young child and brought it to my adult life. So when I walked out of this meeting and I sat in my car, the first thing I did was, I'm going to look for a Christian station. And the first station I found was

And from that moment, it has not left my radio. And so it was allowing me to forgive certain people and break certain chains and drop weight that I had been carrying for all these years. And I felt like a new person. And I'm probably the person you're going to see driving down the street with my hands up, singing loudly, worshiping, because that's my worship time. And honestly, KSGN did that.

0: 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So when they say born again, I feel born again. I have that in love feeling for Jesus that I never had before.
1: It happens all the time. 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

0: 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We're Brant and Sherry.
1: Maybe you've been listening to the show for a while. If so, you know, I get called out a lot of times by other tough guys. I think because they see the toughness and they like the show.
0: Okay.
1: But they see the coolness and they're like, well,
0: they see it in you and they identify it in themselves and then they want to call you out.
1: Yeah, they challenge. We challenge each other.
0: Mm-hmm.
1: Stone Cold Dave.
0: Stone Cold Dave.
1: That's his name.
0: That's his name. Okay.
1: Want to make fun of it.
0: Dave is his last name?
1: I guess.
0: So Stone. It's Stone C. Dave.
1: Stone C. Dave. And the Vipers. The rest of his crew.
0: His friends, sure.
1: Wrote a note, said, we know you're pretty awesome, but we don't think you can rise to this challenge. If you're a real man, Brant, do a pommel horse routine, stick the landing on the dismount,
0: sure,
1: and then lead powerful worship.
0: Oh, my goodness. Even to qualify the worship that it has to be powerful.
1: Okay. Well, I'm going to have to strap this on while I do the pommel horse. We have a pommel horse here in the studio.
0: Obviously. And so you're going to do this?
1: On. I got the powder and stuff.
0: But, oh, man, it's going to get all over your guitar there.
1: All right. We got a pommel horse. Here I go. And then I'll try to stick the landing and lead what he said, powerful worship.
0: Powerful worship is what he's looking for.
1: Here we go. Up on the pommel horse. And one, two, three, four.
0: Oh, nice.
1: The splendor of the king.
0: Yes, yes, yes.
1: So I feel like I did a pretty good job.
0: Yeah, you did. We can imply the rest from there.
1: All right, thank you. I didn't feel very good, but I was able to pull it off. Oh. It's out of breath.
0: Oh, my goodness. It was really something.
1: It's not easy, you guys.
2: I am a single parent, and my daughter is also a single parent with two teenage daughters that live with me, so life can be very challenging, and it's like you never really know what's going to happen, and there's a lot of uncertainty and fear, a lot of fear and concern, and I think that on a daily basis, just all of the things that come up, knowing that I'm able to turn it over to God, and I can turn it over to KSGN and just praise God that whatever comes our way, it's like God is speaking through whatever song happens to be on at that time. I see you in everything, all day. I feel really comforted and know that I am doing the right thing and that I am spreading God's word through my grandchildren and their friends and everything. And I love supporting a channel that will always be there for you.
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1: Sometimes something just hits you out of the blue. You're using your drill in the garage, and then you hear this weird noise when your drill goes off. What is that? I tell you right now, if that were me, I would be freaking out. To his credit, he stays in the garage and he is using his drill. And every time he hears that noise, he's getting closer until finally he's bending down, looking under the pickup truck, the other side in front of the tire. Is that it? A toad has gotten into his garage. I don't know. It just sounds like something Jesus would cast out.

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1: 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I had lost my mom, and that brought like a change in my life where I was in medical school. My grades went down. I had to drop out because of depression. I was just not retaining anything. And I blamed God for that. And I separated myself from Him.

years passed, and I started feeling an emptiness in my heart, and I couldn't figure out how to fill it. And one day I was just driving in my car and just started scanning on the radio, and that's when I heard a song

0: 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And when I do feel sad now, I do go back to my happy place, which is KSGN. 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
1: I have a friend who has some pretty extreme heart and arterial issues. His parents had it too. We became really close when my wife had her heart attack and we shared information back and forth. So I shared this with my wife and I also shared with my friend Brian. You may know him, but this is all about chocolate, dark chocolate, and how good it is for you. Yes, I might be being an enabler, but this comes from a study, San Francisco University, Texas. And in 60-year-old men with coronary heart disease, bad blood vessels, a bad heart, if they drank 2 cups of dark, hot cocoa every single day, not the fake stuff that you get at the coffee place, all right? Not that stuff. But if you drink 2 cups a day for a month, what happens is all those polyphenols will increase the number of stem cells and it will start to repair your entire arterial heart system. And according to the study, that's just how powerful your own stem cells can actually be. So drink up.
2: This report is sponsored by Mothers Against Drunk Driving. As you travel on the 60 westbound in Moreno Valley before Day Street, there's a stall that's been cleared from lanes. Your drive is recovering from Hecox Street. In the 215 northbound in Moreno Valley, you'll see traffic building up just after Alessandro. That stays slow heading into Riverside, clears up right around University. Ontario, the 60 heading westbound, just before Grove Avenue, you'll see a crash along the right shoulder. It's causing some looky-loos from about Vineyard. KSGN is now heard in Orange County. 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I'm Pedro Moreno.
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0: When the news of the world is so unsettling, isn't it comforting to know that Jesus said there would be times like this? 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
1: My mom has pretty severe dementia, and the decision was made to come live with us. 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
1: It is Sleep Deprivation Month, so go celebrate by getting sleep deprived. Actually, what's your sleep deprivation story, Lori?
2: Yeah, I'm a single mom and I was working two jobs and then also working on getting my foster parenting license.
3: Wow.
2: I was asleep in my recliner chair in the evening. It was after one of my classes for the foster parenting, and all of a sudden, I just jump out of my chair and I go, oh man, I forgot to get the French bread in the oven and go feed the babies, you know, because I'm also a nurse's aide for some drug addicted babies. And my son goes, well, what are you talking about?
1: Until you've lived sleep deprivation, it's hard for children to understand.
2: Yeah.
1: You are an angel to so many kids, I can just tell. You're burning a candle lit at both ends with a blowtorch to the middle. Prayers up for you.
4: 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We've got a car fire in the Cajon Pass, 15 northbound after the 138. It's along the left shoulder. It's causing some spectator traffic from Kenwood. And if you're on the 60 eastbound in Chino, there's some patchy delays coming away from the 71. That clears up in Ontario as you come across Archbold. The 215 northbound in Moreno Valley, stop and go traffic builds up after Alessandro, and it's a busy ride from there into Riverside, clearing up as you approach University. KSGN is now heard in Orange County, subscription-free on Apple CarPlay and Android Auto from the KSGN app. That's traffic. I'm Pedro Moreno.
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1: This is where biblical faith meets science. Right when Jesus died and he gave himself over to the Father, something really interesting happened. Tell us about it.
2: Then Matthew 27 says this, and people miss this little detail. It says, at the moment, the curtain of the temple was torn in two from top to bottom. People remember that, and then they forget this. And then it says, the earth shook and the rock split. Well, that's very interesting. It's just this little comment about the rock splitting and an earthquake happening. I wonder what in the world. The Daily Mail, a secular British publication. Here's what they found. Some geologists over in Israel recently. And here's what they discovered. I'm going to read this. A team of geologists examined the sediment layers, that's rock formations, near the Dead Sea. That's about 25 miles from where many scholars believe the crucifixion took place. Their analysis revealed signs of at least two significant earthquakes affecting the region. Disturbances in sediment again pointed to a quake around 31 BC, 26 to 36 AD, which is in the middle of the window when Jesus Christ was crucified, sometime around 33 AD, which led to this title of the article for the Daily Mail. Scientists confirm biblical earthquakes that shook the earth during Jesus' crucifixion. And I would just like to say this. They discovered that while looking at the geology of the region, ladies and gentlemen, even the rocks cry out. Boom!
1: And that from Luke 19:40.
3: 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Watch out for a ladder in the middle lanes that's on the 60 eastbound in Miraloma just before the 15. Traffic's backed up to Vineyard, and if you're on the 215 southbound just after 3rd Street, you'll see a wreck along the right shoulder. It's causing some looky-loos backed up to Mount Vernon Avenue. If you're traveling on the 215 heading northbound, you'll see some slowing in Moreno Valley once you get past Alessandro. That'll ease up in Riverside as you approach University. KSGN is now heard in Orange County, subscription-free on Apple CarPlay and Android Auto from the KSGN app. That's traffic. I'm Pedro Moreno.
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0: In America and the IE, it feels like we've been through a lot. For many, KSGN has been a lifeline. For you and your family, and for those who are hanging on, you know your financial support makes a difference. You hear it in the testimonies like this one.
1: I met a man who I later married, and soon discovered after getting married that he was diagnosed bipolar. And it was challenging to the point where every day was a struggle. And when I went to work every morning and afternoon coming home, I always had KSGN on the radio. And it was Scott and Sam who made such a huge difference in my life.

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He would encourage me. I could feel his presence in the car with me. I could feel his arms wrapped around me.

0: One day, I came home and there was a note that said, "I love you all. I can no longer deal with the pain. Call the police. I'm in the trailer." And I knew what he had done. But even at that moment, so many words that Scott and Sam had said, so many times of them just being there, just this overwhelming peace came and has never left me.
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1: A little man preaching going on here. Hit us.
2: If you are going to stand up and act like a man, you will endure pain. And that flies in the face of a culture that pursues comfort as its greatest priority. So men, if you're going to be a man, you have to be willing to endure pain on other people's behalf. Why? Because you're going to take responsibility for things that are not your fault. Men don't talk about fault. We talk about responsibility. Boys say, that's not my fault. Men say, I'll handle it.

0: your life, you can make a difference or you can make an excuse. You'll never get to make both. So here's what I mean, men. If you're going to stand firm and act like men, then you will endure pain. You will take responsibility for things that are not even your fault.
1: And we have. Sometimes we just grit our teeth and take it. But you know what? It's not just a man thing. I mean, it's unique to men how we deal with that stuff. However, I'm just thinking of all the times mom took it as well. You don't mess with a mother bear.
2: 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As you travel through San Bernardino on the 215 northbound, all lanes blocked right now in between Mill Street and 2nd Street due to this crash, so it's causing a heavy ride from about the 10. And if you're on the 10 heading eastbound in Ontario, patchy slowing coming away from Vineyard, it'll ease up in Bloomington as you approach Citrus. And if you're on the 15 southbound in Corona, it's a slow ride at the 91, clearing up for you as you approach Temescal Canyon Road. KSGM is now heard in Orange County. 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

0: There's been so much going on all around us, and honestly, it's a bit unsettling. It's comforting to know God gives us peace through the constant encouragement of 89.7 KSGN. It's for you and your family. And the testimonies like this one are only possible because of someone's financial support.
1: I moved down here from another area and just going through some difficult changes in my life, including divorce after 16 years of marriage, and just felt like I needed to be in a different environment spiritually. And that's when I went to a new church. The church that I started going to here in the city were singing songs that I was not familiar with. So praise and worship time was kind of awkward for me.

I did was found KSGN to help me learn the songs that they were singing in praise and worship so that I could be more involved and connected during that portion of the service. One in particular was Jeremy Kemp, Same Power. To hear it again was therapeutic and revived my soul.

0: think that listening to KSDN, my faith has grown because I understand Christianity more. I understand the power of salvation more. And in that process, became a stronger, healthier person.
1: I graduated this past December with a marketing major, but I'm still looking for a full-time position, and it's one of the more stressful times of my life. There was one position in particular that I was looking forward to hopefully getting, but the email saying, you know, thank you for your application, but we're not going to be moving forward at this time, was very discouraging and disheartening, and it made me question, like, God, like, why did you say no?

when I turned on KSG and the song Peace Be Still. It was my first time hearing it, and I started tearing up because the most thing I was worried about was the financial struggle. But that song was really a reminder that my peace ultimately comes from God.

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2: Have you ever heard a voice as like something, maybe not with your ears, but somehow you hear it in your heart or your brain? I don't know how that works. You just wonder, God, is that you? Is that something else? I mean, am I imagining this? And then you start to doubt yourself, right? Listen to what this woman did.
3: First time I heard the voice of God, walking back to my car through town, I was rushing to get in because the weather was awful. I didn't want to be outside. And as I got into the car and closed the door, I heard someone clearly tell me, get back out and go back into town. And I just knew I had to obey it. When I closed the door, I went into town. And suddenly I saw a clear as day, a vision in my mind of a passageway and somebody sitting in it. And the Lord was like, I want you to go to this place. I want you to go to this passage. So I just started walking through town. And as I was walking, I heard him say, yes, it's there. Look there. So I looked down on like this passageway and there was a man sitting on his own. And so I walked, I went there. And I just started speaking to him. I was like, hello, can I help you? And he was next to a McDonald's. And so I just said to him, can I get you some food? And he was like, oh, yes, please. And so I went and brought him his meal and, you know, brought it back to him. And then I just said, you know, God bless you. And he was like, why did you mention God? And so I was like, I feel like God led me here to you today. And he said, I prayed earlier because I was going to take my own life. And I prayed to God and said, God, if you're real, send someone to me today and send them to buy me food and make them know that it's from you. And I was just like, well, there's your answer. Amen. Like God is listening and God loves you. And I just sat with him and we had a chat and we prayed together. And I was like, God bless you. And I encouraged him to get involved with the church and just spoke Jesus and spoke truth over his life.
2: I have always been intrigued by that verse where Jesus says that his sheep will know his voice.

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1: I really didn't realize how impactful KSGN was until recently, which was last year. I recently went through a bad breakup and divorce. So going through a divorce in the midst of COVID, the people that suffered the most were my children. And having all this chaos around us, my kids being home to see all of it take place, I couldn't sleep. My mind racing with lots of thoughts, even suicidal thoughts, from wondering all the what ifs and questioning what happened. Once the school started to open back up and getting back into the car and getting back into the routine of things, the first thing I did to deaden the silence and all the frustration, I turned on the radio station. And the moment I knew that everything clicked was when my oldest son, and he hadn't listened to KSGN in years, he was singing the song. And it gave me peace.

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1: Like the thing Jordan Stratton, he might be just a little sarcastic. He was saying, being alive in this modern era is great. Robots are creating artistic, soulless versions of people. Jordan says, I spend half my paycheck on rent and the other half on blueberries. I'm addicted to a little pocket computer that makes me sad every day. Fantastic. Okay, so first of all, what would you replace that little box with? There might be a relationship with Jesus waiting for you. He'd like to catch up.
2: 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As you travel on the 215 headed northbound, you'll see some slowing at Alessandro. It stays slow heading into Riverside, clears up right around Central. The 60 eastbound in Chino, watch for brake lights as you approach Reservoir. It's going to stay slow into Ontario. That clears up at Archbold. And as you travel on the 15 northbound in the Cajon Pass, just after the 215, it's a busy ride as you head uphill. That clears up at the 138. KSGN is now heard in Orange County. 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

0: You know, these are stressful times. Someone cries out to God, and in the quiet that follows, a song on 89.7 KSGN feels like God is saying, I'm here. I see you. Often, it's just what you need. Sometimes, it's a whole life transformation. 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
1: My husband and I went through some challenging times. I was dealing with postpartum depression, and my husband also was getting laid off from his job at the same time, and everything was scary to me. We know that whatever we were doing on our own wasn't working. So we've started listening to the radio stations as much as possible. I think for both my husband and I, there's something about any song that we're hearing that somehow is reaching in and grabbing us.

0: in a marriage, there's always work that has to be done, but I have seen the communication get better. I have seen us lean into our church family, our small groups. The big change is I just get in a car and I expect to hear what we call Jesus music. That is who you
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1: Yes, of course, we always do our part to help. But we hear the stories of people who are struggling, and it really makes us grateful, doesn't it, Anna?
2: And I am so blessed hearing people are so willing to give, even when their own situation is bad. And I would just like to challenge all your listeners today, those that do have a secure job, just today, to find a way to bless somebody that needs a blessing.
1: Yeah, thank you. Challenge accepted. That's the way we're supposed to live.
3: 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As you travel on the 15 headed northbound into the Cajon Pass, you'll see traffic as you approach the 215. It stays busy from there as you head uphill. It clears up at the 138. And the southbound side of the 15 in Corona, looking at some brake lights once you get to the 91, it's going to be a slow ride from there to just after Wyrick Road. And the 60 eastbound in Harupa Valley, once you get past Pedley, it's a very slow crawl there towards Riverside. It stays busy to the 215-91 interchange. KSGN is now heard in Orange County, subscription-free on Apple CarPlay and Android Auto from the KSGN app. That's traffic on Pedro Moreno.
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1: Last year, we learned that my mama had dementia and she had to be put on hospice. Walking into the room each day to visit my mom was the hardest part of the entire journey because I never knew who she was going to be. But I just always felt that KSGN was with me every step of the way. I kept hearing the song, Just Breathe, and I could feel just God speaking right through the radio station directly to me.
2: Just breathe, come and rest at my feet.
1: As she just slowly progressed in the disease, I didn't quite know what to do or what to say. So I would put on KSGN and I would listen to the music and I would just sing with the songs. You could see her eyes light up. It was like they were bringing back memories of times we were in church, and that was an incredible time.
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1: she is home in His presence, and I can honestly say, just like in that song, it is well with my soul. And that is something I don't think I ever would have had if I hadn't been listening to the station day after day, minute after minute, through that entire time.
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1: You'd think I'd be happy about it because they're my favorite candy, but I am not. You know, I'm at that place where I'd like to lose a pound or two. Gingins, they're my favorite candy. They're like ginger candies. A whole pound bag. They're tangerine flavored, and each one is individually wrapped. Here's the problem I have with them. If I'm around them, I'm going to eat them. So I have them in that little place beside where I sit. And then there's a little cup holder in my couch. Here's what I do. I unwrap each candy and I eat it. Not a problem. I eat more than two. Not a problem. When I go and I grab all of those little wrappers out of the cup holder, that's not a self-image I want. So do you want some Gingins?
2: 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Taking a look at your drive on the 71 southbound in Chino Hills. Once you get past Pine Avenue, it's a slow ride until you transition onto the 91. And if you're on the 91 eastbound in Corona, you're looking at brake lights at the 15. It stays slow as you head towards Riverside, clearing up as you approach Van Buren. The 15 northbound in the Cajon Pass, it's a busy ride once you get to the 215. That'll ease up as you approach the 138. 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

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And as I was thinking about that, I'm listening to Brant and Sherry talking about God having a purpose for each of us. I really felt like God was speaking to me through him to let me know that I was where I needed to be right at that moment, and that the work that I was doing was important and meaningful.

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I am a nurse at a long-term care facility, and during that time during COVID, it was really scary. We lost staff, we lost patients, we lost, you know, friends, and it was so hard.

0: that time, KSGN was so strong in my life that I had it on when I came to work. I had it on when I went home late at night. 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And, you know, I just started praying with one or two, and it blossomed out and gave me the courage that I needed to keep on going.
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